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0: In studio with Andrea from Deepwater Vineyard. 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
6: Hey, everybody.
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6: 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I mean, there's a million things to always do on a farm and with the vineyard or the winery, but that's probably one of my favorite things, is just being able to experience that. I mean, the winemaking itself is so much fun. We have such a great team, and getting to sample wine isn't too bad either.
0: Not too bad.
6: And going back to the team, I mean, owning a small business is difficult, but when you have such an awesome staff, it just makes it that much easier.
0: 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You can find out more information where, Andrea?
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0: government try to replicate, but they just can't kick it. 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

0: Cloud 9 tour in Greensboro, North Carolina. So girl, get your pink, your bestie, and let's go. 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

Zach Topps, South of Sanity, to start us off on Music City Now, sponsored by Leo 33. All right, now we've got Russell Dickerson with Worth Your Wild. It's sponsored by Triple Tigers.

Russell. It's Russell Dickerson, Worth Your Wild, sponsored by Triple Tigers. Dustin Lynch, Easy to Love, sponsored by Broken Bow Records. Buffy

Ready to Love. There's Dustin Lynch on Music City Now, sponsored by Broken Bow. All right, let's move to the band Perry. They're back, and it's Psychological, sponsored by Nashville Harbor.

That ain't how fire works, baby. Fireworks. It's so good. It's Kelsey Hart, and it's sponsored by Curb Records. Killed the Man is by Lee Bryce. It's awesome. It's sponsored by Curb.

0: Bryce killed the man. What a twist from the title, right? It's sponsored by Kirk. Back in a moment.
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0: This now is our Spotlight Track of the Week, and it's beautiful. It's Cody Johnson's The Fall, sponsored by Warner Music Nashville.

the fall. It's Cody Johnson. It's beautiful. And it's our Spotlight Track of the Week, sponsored by Warner Music. Okay, we've got Steven Wilson Jr. Gary is sponsored by Big Loud.

cannot get enough of Gary. Stephen Wilson Jr., sponsored by Big Loud. So we've got Harper Grace up now. You saw her on American Idol. This is If Daddy Says No. It's sponsored by Curb. You

Live Country is Shane Proffitt. It's sponsored by Triple Tigers. So here we've got Ashley Cook up now. The Hell You Are is sponsored by Big Loud Records. You don't.

That's Ashley Cook, and it's sponsored by Big Loud. So we've got Tyler Nance next. Keeps Me Sane is sponsored by Acanda.

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8: Okay, here's one from the adorable Alexandra Kay. 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

Okay, now we're going to turn to a song that's really beautiful. Listen closely to the lyrics. This is John Morgan's Kid Myself. It's sponsored by Broken Bow.

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It's John Morgan. It's beautiful, about growing up, and it's sponsored by Broken Bow Records. Over to Graylin James. It's fresh. It's called Water at a Wedding, sponsored by Nashville Harbor.

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Great story song from Graylin James, sponsored by Nashville Harbor. Now we've got fresh from the band Perry, Psychological. It's sponsored by Nashville Harbor.

0: 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It's so easy to love. And it's sponsored by Broken Bow Records.
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0: That ain't how fire works, baby. Fireworks. It's so good. It's Kelsey Hart. 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

0: with me, talk with me. Now we know everyone's got an era, and it's almost summer, so the VOD is totally pink. 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

0: me, talk with me. 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

0: question, no clue. 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
1: Who doesn't love a good syndrome? I love syndromes. And you know what's great is when you get the drug companies involved in the syndromes. Because the more companies that we have involved with the syndromes, that means you can get rid of your syndrome with all the drugs. Just look for the side effects.
2: But then you need drugs to go with the side effects.
1: Right.
2: More drugs.
1: I love a good syndrome.
3: Yeah. He's my favorite bad guy.
1: I believe
3: syndrome.
1: We should get...
3: Remember syndrome?

0: Yeah.
1: Yeah.
0: Oh, that's from
1: The Incredibles.
0: Yeah, The Incredibles.
1: Great bad guy.
0: There's Syndrome. This is a brand new syndrome that's out there.
2: Are you unlocking a new fear over there?
0: I don't think I'm unlocking a new fear. I just want to make sure everybody can get the help that they need. I'm sure Pfizer is foaming at the mouth right now.
1: I mean, this is something you may have and not even know you have it, number one. And if you realize that something's going wrong down there, you don't know what to call it.
0: It's a very serious... Do we have very serious sounding music? Maybe like...
1: I doubt it.
0: Well, how about the whole music?
2: Don't you have like sometimes it's our breaking news bed? Like, it sounds medical.
0: Yeah.
1: Oh, I got that one. Yeah.
2: It kind of sounds
0: there we
2: medical.
0: Go. I like that. Here we go.
1: Yeah, that sounds cool.
2: Yes.
0: Listen, this is something that's affecting a lot of Americans, and it's a very big problem that isn't talked about too often, but a lot of us experience it from time to time. Jessica?
2: Kush has got the syndrome.
0: Oh, okay, you got
2: Kush
0: the syndrome.
2: Kush is our doctor today.
0: I just wanted to hear her say this syndrome more than anything.
1: I'm the health inspector.
0: Okay.
1: I'm the health inspector. There's something called dead butt syndrome.
0: There we go. Jessica, say it.
2: Gluteus. What is
1: gluteal?
2: Gluteal
1: amnesia.
2: That's the scientific term.
0: I bet
2: term.
0: Some of you wish you had it, don't you?
1: It's not that you forget about your butt. Your butt forgets what it's supposed to do.
2: Dead it does? Butt?
0: Yeah.
1: Dead butt syndrome.
0: Say it again, Jessica.
2: Dead butt syndrome?
0: That's what I wanted. There we go. So dead butt syndrome. What are the symptoms of dead butt syndrome?
1: Basically, your gluteal muscles, or your buttocks, they forget their main job. The clinical term is gluteus medius tendinopathy.
0: Okay.
1: Oh, I nailed that.
0: Congratulations.
1: That's the first time I've ever seen that word, tendinopathy.
0: And what are the symptoms of this?
1: They fail to stabilize the pelvis.
0: Wow.
1: They don't keep our body properly aligned, and they fail to propel us forward when we walk. So you're having to work harder because your butt is an amnesiac.
2: Your butt's holding you back?
1: Yeah, your butt's holding you back.
0: Wait a minute. Is this like the poop walk? Is that what you're talking about? Like when you get that poop walk?
1: No, it's not.
2: No, because your poop's trying to, or your butt's trying to push you along.
0: Yeah, it is trying
2: this
0: to push
2: is holding you back.
0: In this case, duck walking.
1: Your butt is dragging behind.
0: Right. Do we have pictures of what a dead butt syndrome looks like? Is it like the same as gone butt? You know, some people have gone butt.
1: I'm looking at this picture of a gluteus maximus, and it's got a skull and crossbones on it.
2: Does it mean you like your butt's asleep? Like your butt goes to sleep from sitting so long?
1: Yeah, you gotta exercise it. You've got to exercise the muscles to keep them active so they remember what they're supposed to do.
0: What is your butt supposed to do?
1: I just told you, it propels you forward, keeps you in line. Keeps you aligned.
0: Yeah.
1: But if it does.
0: What if you have a big old butt? If you have a big old butt, is it better?
2: Pelvis forward?
1: Oh, maybe.
0: Yeah.
1: I guess you're supposed to walk pelvis forward.
0: Yeah, exactly.
2: Like so then, Steve Urkel? Are we supposed to look like Steve Urkel?
0: Oh, yeah. My love.
1: I know, right?
0: Getting a drug to help with dead butt syndrome because it feels like a lot of us may have it.
1: I don't see a drug here.
2: Just exercise. It sounds like
0: what does one do?
1: You got to exercise. You got to do clenches like this.
0: I clench my butt a lot.
1: Do you see me clenching?
0: Yeah.
2: Okay.
0: Yeah.
1: Let's see here. And that's all I can find right now. You just want to.
0: You really didn't research this much at all, did you?
1: Yeah, I did. I got it all here, but just not how to fix it.
0: Yeah, all right. Well,
1: you know, you want to activate the glutes. So if you got a chair, you can do some glute squeezes.
0: What would the dead butt syndrome drug name be?
1: Ooh. Let's see.
0: Yeah.
1: What would it end in? You always got to start with the ending.
0: Well, you got to have something whimsical, and then you got to have a good song.
2: Because movement.
1: How about like Glutamax?
0: Glutamax to the max.
1: Glutamax 10.
0: Yeah, Glutamax 10.
1: Glutamax 10.
0: Right, and then with easy injections of Glutamax 10.
2: But it needs a dash in there, like GLP-1.
1: Glutamax dash 10.
0: And you got to set the scene for dead butt syndrome.
1: Right.
0: Where, you know, you're like sitting there, and the girl's just like so exasperated. She can't go out anymore. She's in the office. Yeah, she's just
2: sitting all day.
0: Having a rough day. You know, all of a sudden, she takes the, what do we call it?
1: Glutamax 10.
0: Yeah, Glutamax 10. She does that, and then she skips through the hall to a whimsical song from Wham.
1: Right.
0: She
1: treats everybody to lunch from the hot dog park.
0: Oh, yeah, and they're happy.
1: Yeah,
0: everybody's
1: so happy.
0: Super happy. There's blue skies.
2: There's butterflies.
0: And her butt, she gets that butt that everybody wants, that bubble butt that y'all trying to get.
1: That's the one.
0: That's the thing.
2: And then Fergie plays at the end.
0: Wham, put in Fergie. Scratch Wham, I'm sorry. Sorry,
2: Black
0: I didn't mean
2: peas.
0: To. That's disrespectful to Wham.
1: That's right. It is.
3: Hunter, Jessica, and Kush. Morning, 6 a.m. to 10 a.m. on 92.5.

0: a drug in you, right?
1: Oh, yeah.
0: Yeah, I mean, like, why actually lose weight and go to the gym and diet the right way when you can just jam some GLP-1 in you?
1: Or some Glutamax 10.
0: Yeah, Glutamax 10. Your butt ain't doing what it's supposed to do, Noah, and ain't moving you along. Mm-mm. Your butt has you got gone butt. You got serious case of gone butt.
2: Shake it. Yeah. We need you to shake your booty, right?
0: You can't even shake it anymore, you Jessica. Can't? You got dead butt syndrome.
1: It's dead.
0: How's that going to look in the line dance?
2: You go to a wedding this weekend, and you're I can't even move it.
1: When the Sir Mix-a-Lot hits, you're like, oh, man.
0: And you know what?
1: Dang you. Amnesiac gluteus.
0: We have the scene too. It's a great scene. Yep. It's a wedding party. She's sat in the corner because she can't get her butt to move.
1: Right.
0: Because of dead butt syndrome. Mm-hmm. But then we came up with what? Glutamax 10?
1: Gluteus 10.
0: Gluteus 10. Yep. Which means sunny skies are here again with Gluteus 10.
2: And then here comes Fergie.
1: Yep.
2: And she's going to sing G L A N.
0: Yeah.
2: O-R-O-U-S, yeah.
1: Wow.
2: Yeah. Glamorous.
0: Did you spell it?
2: Glamorous.
1: You did. Yeah.
0: I believe that's right. I don't even know how to spell Glutamax.
2: Glamorous.
0: Glamorous.
2: No,
0: oh, that
2: glamorous.
0: Too. Yeah, because then your butt would be glamorous.
2: You could change you could. It.
0: She could change the it gluteus. To Glutamax.
1: How do you spell Glutamax?
2: Glutamax
1: Max.
2: U-D.
0: Yeah. Hi, I'm Fergie.
2: Glutamax Max, yeah.
0: Yeah. And then it gets you along, and then all of a sudden there's sunny skies. Mm-hmm. She's in the line dance line.
2: Oh. There needs to be like a disco ball, because she's dancing.
0: There needs to be a disco ball. Yeah. Absolutely. And then it's from Pfizer. Consult your doctor.
1: Yeah, ask your doctor how Gluteus 10 can work for you.
2: What would the side effects of this be?
0: Oh, wonky walk. You could wobble, baby, wobble.
2: But it actually helps you at weddings. The side effects actually don't hurt.
0: That's right. I would say...
2: Stanky leg.
0: Diarrhea. You got to have... It always has diarrhea in it. There's always a side effect to diarrhea.
1: High fever,
0: diarrhea. Aches and pains.
1: Yeah, rash.
0: Uncontrollable rash. Mm-hmm. My favorite is when there's the rash down there. You've seen that one?
2: Yep. Yeah.
0: That ain't funny.
1: No, it's not.
0: What?
1: Knock it off.
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0: 92.5 Kicking Country, Hunter, Jessica, and Kush. We're just going to get into it. Ooh, I'm still feeling the remnants of all the phlegm. Mm-hmm. That's a fun day. So let's do our keyword right now to send you to Morgan Wallen in Baltimore. You'll get flight and a hotel. You want to throw it out there, Jessica?
1: Sure. It's the name of his last, I guess, album and tour, Dangerous. D-A-N-G-E-R-O-U-S. Text Dangerous. It's only good until 7 o'clock, and that gets you in the running to win that flyaway trip.
0: There you go. Your keyword is Dangerous. Text it now. On the way, we're going to get into Jessica's earworm and why Kicking Country.
1: Why?
2: And what?
1: And why?
0: Kicking Country.
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4: 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No other wrecks or breakdowns on the traffic board. Volume of traffic building, but the flow of traffic still looks good. Let us know what you see. 972-1152.

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3: All right, your keyword once again for Morgan Wallen is dangerous. 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
4: E-R-O-U-S.
3: It's
4: like glamorous, what I was singing a few minutes
5: ago. I'm dangerous.
3: Big old mouthful.
4: Flousy.
3: 972-9292. You could go to Baltimore Hotel. You know the drill. I don't know whether to apologize for the earworm or really lean into our convictions of the earworm.
4: We're leaning into it.
3: Let's lean.
4: I even got a private message at 7:30 last night. Shout out to, actually 7:51.
3: Okay.
4: Tammy said, what was your earworm this morning? This was yesterday. I love it and I love you guys. And I'm like, she loved from Black Eyed Peas.
3: Did she love it?
4: Yes. She said, thank you. I'm going to be listening tomorrow morning going to Carolina Park Elementary.
3: But that doesn't mean you dropped it into your playlist. See, because
4: if you didn't love it, then why would you ask if it's something I didn't like? I wouldn't take time to then go ask, what was that song? Who was the singer in the song title?
3: I want to sit here and say that Kush and I have railed against the Black Eyed Peas, and I put them up there with one of the biggest atrocities of the early 2000s.
4: So you're saying Tammy couldn't possibly be a fan of Black Eyed Peas?
3: Nobody's a Black Eyed Peas fan.
6: I've been railing against the Black Eyed Peas since 1989.
3: Yeah.
4: They weren't even around in 89.
6: Right. I know. That's my point exactly.
3: And if you like the Black Eyed Peas, you're definitely 2000 late. Let's think about the Black Eyed Peas for a second.
4: I love Black Eyed Peas, and then I love Fergie when she did her solo stuff.
3: Don't say that. I got to be the equalizer because I don't want anybody to be offended.
4: I blasted Fergie.
3: She's
6: not the Black Eyed Peas.
4: Did you hear me a minute ago? I said, I love Black Eyed Peas, and then I went into my Fergie era as well. I loved both of them. Mm. I was a fan, and maybe not so much now. I wouldn't go, if I'm in the car and I'm like, ooh, I need a good pep song. Like, I need to get myself, ready for the club or the club, wherever I'm going. I would not put on Black Eyed Peas.
3: Okay. I swear to God,
4: I'm gonna put on Lil Wayne.
3: If you're the type of person that you hear,
4: yeah.

0: If you hear dun dun dun dun dun dun again, feeling. Oh my God.
1: One of the most popular songs at weddings these days.
0: It's awful. No, wait. I want to break down the Black Eyed Peas for a minute. Because there's Will.i.am, who is the world's greatest producer. Are we all right on that one?
2: By the way, I'm changing
0: Fergie
2: I'm changing my name.
0: I always gave Fergie a hall pass.
1: Love you long time.
2: I'm going by Kush.i.am from Ellen.
0: And then, right. There's Fergie Fur, who did her own thing. And then there's that Lou Diamond Phillips looking dude. Mm-hmm. You know, back in the day. And then there's that Applehead guy. He had the Applehead, and he had that little stupid man bun, and he thought he was a rapper, and you're like, you know, that boom, boom, zoom, that guy. And you're like,
1: For a person who doesn't like Black Eyed Peas, you know a lot about the band.
0: I had to hate on them because my kids would not stop listening to it back in the day. Oof. And then you'd see that video.
3: Really?
0: Yeah, don't you remember little Applehead guy?
2: No.
0: Yeah, they had four of them.
2: I believe
0: and two
2: you.
0: Of them you cared about. And the other two are like, what are those two doing there?
2: Zoom, zoom guy, I kind of remember.
0: Yeah. He was the Lou Diamond Phillips guy.
2: Yeah, zoom, did he have zoom, a one-word name? Did he have a one-word name, too?
0: I don't know.
1: Like, I'm looking it up.
0: Like, yeah, what were the names of the Black Eyed Peas? Will.i.am, Fergie, or Lou Diamond Phillips, and Applehead.
1: There was Apple... Day app?
0: See, he had an Applehead. They knew it.
1: No, but it's like apl.de.ap.
0: Yeah, that's what happened, though. They're like, Applehead, what's up?
1: And then Taboo. He's the long-haired guy.
0: Taboo. What a dink.
3: The plane. The plane.
0: You know that guy, too. He's like, I want everybody to call me Taboo because I'm dark like that.
1: Okay.
0: You're like, all right.
1: Our text line is blowing up with people saying, I love Black Eyed Peas.
0: Blowing up? What, three people?
1: No, 1, 2, 3, 4, 5, 6.
0: You don't. You say you do. You don't.
1: Okay, don't say that I don't. I enjoyed their music.
0: Enjoyed. Past tense. There we go. We're in the past.
1: I know, right.
0: Right.
1: So that's going to lead into the earworm today because we're going to stay on theme, but we're going to move on to Fergie.
0: Because we came up with a commercial.
1: How about this? Do you have a little clip of yesterday's? Because
2: we realized, at least I realized.
0: We used it in a group text.
2: But I've been using it for a long time. So here's the annoying, one of the annoying parts. So what I realized this morning when I was running late, what did I type in? I'ma be late.
0: Yeah, and then I said I'ma right behind you. Yeah.
1: I'ma on the way.
0: And then I went.
1: And then I said I'ma here already.
2: I'ma here already. But then I realized in my texting life, I use that a lot. Like I'll type in, like I'm going to the grocery store. And then I'll text Andrea, hey, I'm at the grocery store. Then I'm at Taco Bell. Do you want something?
0: But you know why we're all doing that now? All the kids, all of us are doing that because of the Black Eyed Peas. I looked it up.
2: But that's all.
0: Like, who created IMA?
1: Are you giving them credit? Yeah.
0: Yes.
2: They got credit.
0: Black Eyed Peas has credit, so blame them.
2: I've been doing it for years. Hey, I'm gonna be late tonight because at the club.
0: And then we were talking about this commercial that we had shot. You know, we kind of came up with

0: is Hunter, Jessica, and Kush. Weekday mornings on Kickin' Country.
1: I'm about to be sorry for this whole situation that we're in right now.
2: Don't you mean?
1: Yeah, let me tell you how we got here.
2: Don't you mean?
1: Right.
2: Sorry.
1: No, you're not. Because we used
3: you're
1: it
3: not
1: in
3: sorry?
1: No, not for that. A group text.
2: I'm sorry.
1: So we were doing the earworm yesterday. I'm a bee. Was it yesterday?
3: Because, we were talking about bees yesterday.
1: Right, and it was honeybee yesterday, National Honeybee Day. Was and then it? This girl crashed out about the honeybees and how they die. And that was a sad thing. And that led to I'm a bee, which led us to our group text, which led us to us talking about dead butt syndrome, which, of course, we came up with an idea for the drugs because apparently dead butt syndrome's a thing now.
2: Yep.
1: And it's only a matter before Pfizer or one of these places, Johnson & Johnson, get involved. And then they turned it into a whimsical commercial because your butt ain't moving right. And it like throws off your entire core. That's the deal, right?
2: That's true.
1: And so we said, you know, start out and you're all like lonely in the club and no one wants to dance with you. Then all of a sudden you get your
2: Glutamax-10.
1: Glutamax-10. Stick it in the bum there and then off
3: Wait,
1: you roll.
3: Is this an oral medication?
1: No, you got to inject it.
2: You got to
1: inject
2: oral.
3: No. So it's like inject a GLP-1. We do -10.
1: Yeah, but you got to take it in the butt cheek. Yeah, that's where you have to take it.
2: The dash implies that you shoot it.
1: And of course,
3: shot. Okay.
1: If you were having a good pharmaceutical commercial, you have to have a catchy song like Ozempic. Ozempic.
2: Oh, there you go.
1: I thought at first, wham.
2: You know what I noticed last night when I was watching TV? Remember that song, I Love Your Smile? Back in the they use that on a lot of pharmaceutical commercials.
1: Oh yeah, they do. Yeah, they do. Yeah. Well, you gotta get the people to take the drugs, and you do that through the sound of music.
2: Heck yeah.
1: I said wham. I threw that out because Jessica had a better idea, which leads us to our earworm today. Mm-hmm. Right.
3: This is another extension of Black Eyed Peas. Like, you can't get enough of it. And I know.

0: Oh, it drives you crazy, Hunter. And anything I can do to drive you crazy, I love to do
1: okay,
0: it.
1: Okay, let me explain myself.
0: Yes. Okay.
1: We know. Don't have a problem with Fergie. I don't. Because Fergie is Fergie. I appreciate Fergie being Fergie Fur. But the Black Eyed Peas, I'm going to throw that out every time I get a chance.
0: They were like a party band. They were so much fun.
1: No.
0: Anyway, there's not much more we can say about this.
1: LMFAO was a party band.
0: This would be the soundtrack to our Glutamax 10 commercial.
2: Dash 10.
1: Perfect.
0: Or Dash 10, Glutamax.
2: Glutamax 10, you take orally. Glutamax Dash 10, it's the needle.
0: And we need you to shoot it
1: Do we know how to spell gluteus yet? No.
0: G. No. U D gluteus.
2: Dash 10.
1: How do you spell gluteus?
0: I'll Google it.
1: G L U T.
0: Oh, it's a T.
2: M A X.
1: Is it G U L?
0: G L U T E U S.
1: Okay. G L U T E O A S. Yeah, see? And there's your.
0: Hold on. This is important. Flossy, Flossy. What does that even mean?
1: It's whatever she means it to mean.
2: Glutamix. Glutamix dash 10.
1: And then she's walking finally in the club and her butt's working right because she took the dead butt syndrome drug.
2: She's confident.
1: Yeah, she's confident now.
0: Is that because her underwear is flossy, flossy?
1: Maybe. It could be. Yeah. I mean, she had that flossy, flossy underwear.
0: That works for our Glutamix commercial.
1: You know what? I would like to argue for the artistic perfection that is Fergie.
0: Let's just give her moment.

0: Luna?
1: No. Robin Leach.
0: Oh, yeah. You ain't got no money. Take your broke home.
1: Oh, he took out the word butt? Fergie's better than the Black Eyed Peas. Yeah. I said it.
0: We'll do something different tomorrow. I won't subject the low country to
1: this. Yeah, LMFAO is tomorrow, guys. So. I love it. Stick around.
2: Oh, wiggle, wiggle, wiggle, wiggle, wiggle, wiggle.
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1: Gerald's Tires and Brakes, 843 Traffic.
2: A couple of things going on West Ashley. One is an accident at Wesley and St. Andrews Boulevard. The other is a road closure due to road construction, Main and Savannah Highway. Be your eyes and ears on the roadway. Call us
3: 972-1152.

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0: They tried professionalism once. 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
1: Here we go. I woke up this morning and I said to myself, two more days and then Memorial Day weekend. Nice little long weekend off. And I was saying to myself, self, we should go somewhere. Because I talked to myself a lot. Jessica asked about that when I was walking in this morning.
2: Well, see, like, I was in here doing some work, and I hear Hunter talking to himself.
1: I do.
2: Or talking, and I thought he was talking to you, Kush. And then when he came in the studio, I was like, oh, he's by himself. And I said, are you talking to yourself?
1: I talk to myself all the time.
3: Do you answer?
1: Yeah, sometimes.
2: Full conversation. Like, like he was having a full conversation.
3: Because I've always heard, if you talk to yourself, that's cool. But if you start to answer, that's a little sign of nutty.
1: Well, I don't really answer. I don't go, hey, you. Yeah, man. I know. What about it's not like that, but okay. I work out my problems. Like if I'm in a car, if I'm like thinking about doing something for the show or something, I'll talk about it, type of thing. Talk out loud, whatever. Mm-hmm. Yeah. I think it's good to get it out. So I'm walking in here and I thought, well, maybe I'll go somewhere. And then I saw, Ruh-roh, Raggy. You ever see the gas prices, Raggy? Ruh-roh. $4.38 we're going to hit this weekend. South Carolina.
2: Wait, or is that the national average?
1: They're saying like it could hit up around $4.38 here. I'm on Count on Two News. Average price. Right. We'll be hovering about probably about $4.13, $4.23.
2: I was going to say $4.19, $4.17 has been what I've seen around a lot. But I went to that gas station, the Walmart gas station, 2 days ago up by the base, like off of Red Bank.
1: Yep. Mm.
2: When I got gas, I think it was $3.94 there. Ooh. So still three. And then I used my little Walmart Plus thing. I got 10 cents off. So I paid $3.84. And I felt like that was a steal. That
3: you
2: is ridiculous.
3: Right.
1: I know. Do you feel like you're winning at that point?
2: No, because
1: I'm winning at life.
2: It cost me, and my gas tank wasn't even empty. I think I still had, which is to me a lot, 70 miles till empty. You know, a lot of people are like, don't let your car get that low. I had 70 miles till

0: empty, and it still cost me over $60 to fill up my tank.
1: Do you do what guys do what I do? I know this is stupid, but I'll only put up a half a tank because in my mind, I'm like, I just spent $20. Yeah.
2: That is dumb.
1: Thank you. But I do that every time because I'm like, huh.
0: Let's see
1: how long we can make this run.
0: I would do that.
1: Yeah.
0: I would do that thinking, well, maybe tomorrow or the next day it'll go down and then I can save a little bit. And then it goes the other way. And I'm like, dang it, I should have filled up. Now it's 20 cents more than it was.
1: Well, I'd like to be
0: your
1: gassest buddy.
0: I'm a bee, your gas buddy.
1: I'm about to be your gassest buddy because I read AAA. Everybody go to the AAA anymore? Remember when your granddad used to go to AAA? Your parents used to go to AAA, get the triptych?
2: Dude,
1: and they'd have the highlight down to where you were going?
2: So many maps. We're taking a trip up and down the East Coast. Why do we have a map of the Midwest? Why do I have maps that go from Ohio to Colorado?
1: Did you ever go in with your dad and then they'd take the highlighting pen and they'd show like, okay, you're going to take this route down here.
2: The small town gas stations, they just want to help. And I'm just give us the map. Just give us, there you go.
0: Technically, your passenger would be your co-pilot, would be the person holding the map going, okay, you're going to turn on route 72.
1: And then my mom and dad would get in a fight because my mom would miss it. Mm-hmm. And then my dad would be like, GDK, So anyway, he would do that, but they also made the smaller maps. Remember when they made it was like a flip book. So you had, they would do the flip book map. So the reason why I'm bringing up AAA is because AAA understands that we're all feeling the pinch. So they have some suggestions on ways to save on your gas. So
2: they're speaking our language.
1: Memorial. So ready? I've got them here. Would you like to hear them?
2: Yes.
0: Stay home, don't drive.
1: No. Well, that's one. That would be the first. Everybody stay home. Just get in the Mr. Turtle Poo.
2: Do you save gas if you drive in reverse? Whoa.
0: No, because you're still using your gas to accelerate backwards, right?
2: But maybe you use less cylinders. I don't know. Maybe less cylinders.
0: I don't know.
2: I don't know, man.
1: Well, number one.
0: Our minds were blown for a second.
1: Yeah, I know. I'm still thinking about that one. One, save on gas.
2: Okay.
1: Make sure your car is in good shape to help it run smoothly.
0: Okay.
1: Like you have a dent in a Food Lion from a 2016 Kia.
0: Check your tires.
2: You're probably less aerodynamic that way. You should probably bang that thing out.
1: Here's a fun one. Keep a steady speed.
0: Yeah, don't accelerate. Don't do what everybody around here does.
1: This will save aggressive. You gas. Yeah, steady speed. And then here's my favorite. Leave when there's less traffic.
2: When is that?
1: I don't know.
2: My God.
1: I don't know when there's less traffic in Charleston. I don't.
2: When I leave Condo de Cush at 4:40, there's not a lot of traffic. When I leave at 5,
0: there's traffic. There's
2: some cars. I mean, it's not like we're going slow, but it's like a 50, 65 mile an hour traffic jam.
0: Yeah.
1: And would you like to know the best time to leave? Because less traffic.
2: Oh, I can't 4 wait.
0: 4 a.m. Right. 4 a.m.
1: No. According to AAA, Friday through Monday before 11 a.m. So there you go. You're going to save so much at the pump by driving a steady speed, driving a not POS car, also leaving when there's less traffic.
0: So they're talking about holiday traffic. So usually like Friday, people might get a half day, so they're going to get on the road after 11.
2: Oh, like one.
0: So if you're going to travel out of town, the best time to leave is before 11.
1: Right. Gotcha.
0: Yeah.
1: I'll tell you what, try to go to Greenville. Just try. I dare leave right now.
2: I'm gonna. No.
0: Do you think? Wait. Do you think that we're gonna have more traffic coming towards Charleston for Memorial Day or leaving Charleston going?
2: I think both because the people are coming here because they want to be here, and people are leaving because those people are coming.
1: We want. Yeah, exactly. Thank you. We want to get out. So just drive a steady speed and leave when there's less traffic. There you go.

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1: Gerald's Tires and Brakes, 843 Traffic.
2: Couple of things going on West Ashley. One is an accident at Wesley and St. Andrews Boulevard. The other is a road closure due to road construction, Main and Savannah Highway. Be your eyes and ears on the roadway. Call us 972-1152.
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1: Welcome to Memorial Day weekend, where the average gas price is going to hit about $4.38, just in time for you to go nowhere. It'll be about $4.13, $4.15, $4.28, depending on where you go. The 7-Eleven over on 61, they always seem higher for some reason.
2: Not if you're part of the club.
1: Nah, if you're part of the club.
3: Yeah, if you got like Costco or Sam's or Walmart.
2: Well, you
3: Plus.
2: Just got a good deal the other day, right?
3: Walmart Plus, yeah, I get Jessica. 10 cents off per gallon.
1: Can we stop saying it's a good deal?
2: That's true.
3: Because it's better than the deal you got.
1: I mean, at least kiss me before you're going to do that. You know what I'm saying? Like, don't tell me I'm getting a good deal.
2: Don't pee on me and tell me it's raining.
1: Right, exactly. But if you're coming into the Lowcountry, perhaps you're visiting our beautiful Charleston because you are like, oh my God, I got to go to Shem's Creek.
2: Don't forget, though, you got to be back John to work on B. Tuesday. You got to be back to work on Tuesday in Ohio.
1: Yeah, right. You may go, wow, it's so pretty here. Well, we are home of heavy traffic and two things, flat tires and windshield break-ins.
2: How many you've had, Hunter, since you've been here?
1: Oh, God, I've probably had 12, 13.
2: Yeah.
1: You run over something all the time. And Jessica just got the most beautiful spider web.
2: It is so symmetrical.
3: It's very pretty. It looks like fireworks. I think it's like a star.
1: Maybe
3: I don't know.
1: That's how you should use it then.
3: I don't know. But yes, I was coming back. I went to River Landing Dentistry yesterday and was coming back on the interstate, and it was 5:15, so it was busy. Like, I mean,

0: mean, even going back towards Charleston, usually it's coming into Somerville that's the worst. It was pretty busy. And so I was in the middle lane. There was a car on my right and my left. And right, like in the slow lane in front of the car beside me was this like, I don't know. What's the cement trucks that spin?
1: Yeah, they're mixers.
0: Mixers. It was something like that, but it looked like it was also hauling a trailer or something. It was massive. A
2: little Final Destination, Phil.
1: Maybe it was on its way to the club and it was two turntables and a cement mixer.
0: Probably.
2: He always looks
0: He's
2: at
0: so
2: me
0: proud
2: like
0: of himself. I know. Somebody laugh.
2: Somebody.
1: I don't care if you laugh. I think it's funny.
2: In his head, he's like, nailed
0: somebody
2: that.
0: I did. Nailed it.
2: Got two turntables and a cement mixer.
1: I got my Beastie Boys or my Beck. I forget which.
2: It was Beck.
1: Beck. Got my Beck mentioned.
2: Don't besmirch Beck.
0: So I'm in the middle lane. That big two turntables and a microphone is in front of the car beside me, right? And I see that truck kick up a rock. I could see the rock
2: in
0: was
2: the
0: big.
2: Low country.
1: Oh, yes,
2: and a truck kicking up a rock. No,
0: it was slow motion. It was slow motion.
2: Yes.
0: And so the car in, there's a car, but like I said, beside me into the left. There was nothing I could do. I just had to like.
2: You have to take it.
0: Yeah. I mean, like you know, a lot of people will over like correct when they go off the road, or they try to dodge a squirrel or an animal, and then you get into a really bad wreck. You just got to take it sometimes. You know what I'm saying? You just got to take it.
1: Amen.
0: And so this rock. It sounded like a gunshot. Mm-hmm. Like
2: gun, it looks like a gunshot.
0: Like, oh my gosh. I was like, oh my God. Like, I'm pretty sure I did scream like that.
1: What was that again?
0: Oh my God. So, and then I'm like, are you freaking serious?
2: I feel like that's not what you said. I feel like it was a little bit more.
0: Probably.
2: Emphatic.
0: Truly. I think I lost myself for a minute because I just got this windshield.
2: How many is this now?
0: On this car, on this car, this would be my second one.
2: Okay, but all right, that's two though. But, I mean, that's more. Than
1: how long you had that?
2: You
1: car?
2: Should.
0: I got it in January of 24.
2: Okay, so right.
0: But this is the problem. I just got a windshield 6 months ago. Just got one, and my car is the one that has the lane assist and all the cameras and the this and the that. And you have to take it to the place. They can't come to the parking lot. They got to calibrate it on site, and it could take 3 hours. So you're just like, man. See, that's me. That's my brain.
1: That's you.
0: I'm already thinking ahead, like, dang it. Yeah. And then if I want to go on a road trip next weekend for something special,
2: Why are there so many air quotes? You're air quoting everything.
0: Hoping my mom's
2: the weekend
0: listening.
2: For something special.
0: So I might be going on a road trip next weekend, and I need to get that fixed.
1: Jessica's mom listening right now. She's like, "We're special. Don't put us in quotes. We're special."
0: She doesn't the thing know. Is, be quiet.
2: I think I have a solution for you. So stick with us here, because I think I might be able to help.
1: Really?
2: You're
1: the car doctor now.
2: I can doctor this whole thing.
1: Okay.
2: I'll tell Jessica how to handle this.
0: Right.
2: I want to take your stress away. No. I got a way.
0: Okay.
2: I got a way.
1: This is the way.
2: This is the one time my life benefits me.

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1: All right, so Jessica's had one of her many windshield dings.
2: It was a boulder. I got hit by a boulder.
1: You probably did. I want to give you some bright side, though. I didn't realize this. First, Kush brought up the fact that apparently some place will give you a steak. Is this a thing? I never heard of this.
3: So in the state of South Carolina, up until whenever the law changes.
1: Wait, we changed the law?
3: Yeah, they changed the law.
1: The insurance is covering my windshield, right?
3: They are. Right? I think they are now.
1: The benefit of rolling with flow. Right. Am I right?
3: It used to be. I don't know when it kicks in, but when I first moved here, I had a cracked windshield, and I was looking at places, and they will bribe you to come get your windshield fixed, because in South Carolina, the law is the insurance companies would take care of you paying for your windshield. No out-of-pocket
1: so
3: money.
1: So they give you steak? So
3: they give you steaks. But hey, come in, get your windshield fixed, and we'll give you some Omaha steaks.
1: Is it from that creepy steak guy that sells stuff out of the back of a truck?
3: No.
1: Okay.
3: Not that guy, nor the tent guy. It's not the tent guy either.
1: Tent guy. That's always a weird situation.
3: And then I think when I was in Florida, I forgot what was free, but if you went and something got something fixed there, when you look it up online.
1: I want a free steak.
3: They would say, well, let's go outside and throw something through your windshield.
1: Oh, they already have that. It's no problem.
3: But dude.
1: Yeah. I already got the dings.
3: Well, let's get the steaks before Memorial Day weekend.
1: I would say so. Will Safe Flight come with steak?
3: I don't know.
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3: Safe Flight replace, Safe Flight repair. 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
1: Don't call Safe Flight and say that we said there's free steak. Don't do that.
3: I'm just saying, I've seen it.
1: There's not.
3: I've seen it.
1: All right.
3: I don't know if it's still holding.
1: Jessica, I understand your plight. It's very frustrating.
2: I'm excited, though, that I just found out, because I'm going through the prompts through my insurance company on the app to get my windshield replaced, and they'll actually do it on site now. I didn't realize you could recalibrate and do all that stuff on site last time I had to take it to the dealership.
1: That's why they repair.
3: You poor thing.
1: They replace. Safe Flight repairs. Safe Flight replace.
2: Somebody did ask me on our text line, and they said, hey, like, you can get it repaired if it's just small. I'm like, a boulder hit my car.
1: Well, I've got a way to help you.
2: I'll tell you, if you, from where it hit and spread, it's about the size, I would say, of a tennis ball.
1: Yeah, it's big.
3: It's kind of cool, though. It's so symmetrical.
2: It's really pretty.
3: It's kind of pretty.
1: Yeah. It is pretty. And it was a good, but we get this all the time. You said, oh, you got the lane changers and the backup camera and what else? I don't know what else your windshield does. Has the speed limit and all. I'll tell you how I roll. This is the benefit of a divorce.
3: Okay.
1: I drive a 2016 Kia with a Food Lion dent.
3: Right.
1: Guess what? I don't care.
2: You don't have any of those features?
1: I have a couple of dings from a couple of boulders that have hit my car, and I'm just playing with it now. I'm just playing with it. Because didn't they change the law? Didn't you just say it used to be the insurance companies?
2: Oh,
1: they are covering. What'd you say?
2: I said we got a text from a guy named Tony who said something about you better get it replaced if you want your insurance company to pay for it, because last week they voted the insurance companies don't pay for windshields anymore, or government decided something. I don't know.
1: Oh, that's the government just decided something?
2: I know. That's from retire. I don't know.
1: They're passing the savings on to us?
2: All I'm saying is.
1: That's awesome.
2: Yeah. I need to get it fixed anyway because it's too large. Like last time I had the little ding in my windshield, and that's what it was. I drove around with it for a minute.
1: Yeah, you got to.
2: Until I was like, oh, it spread across the entire length of my windshield.
1: Yeah, that's when you look at it as a serious problem. By the way, I'm going to have to sit there and say maybe the insurance companies need that extra money.
3: Yeah, they aren't doing very well.
1: And I'll tell you why. Because where would I be without all the characters that Flo does in her commercials?
3: That's true.
1: She does her sister, her mom, her dad. Mm-hmm. I mean, that's talent. You got to pay talent. You know, and where would I be without Flo and her whimsical family?
2: I don't have Flo.
1: You don't have Flo?
3: Truth.
2: I have.
1: Who do you have? Geico?
2: Nationwide is on your side.
1: Yeah, they don't. They've got a boring commercial, though. They don't
2: There's
1: have a lizard.
2: Bird. There's a bird in their they logo. Have a bird. In Who their has, logo.
1: Does anybody have Liberty Bibberty?
3: No.
1: Because the emu?
3: God, I love emu.
2: They used to have my house insurance back in the day.
1: Liberty Bibberty?
3: Yeah.
2: Yeah,
3: I love Limu Emu, but that Bibberty guy. I wish he'd fall in that water.
2: You're going to get some lasagna and cannolis?
1: You see in the latest commercial, he's hooked up. He's got a girl that's as stupid as he is.
2: Yeah.
1: He's got
2: himself a lady.
1: They're stupid together, and they'll be a stupid baby, and then there'll be an offshoot of Liberty Bibberty, and that'll be the baby company. You know what I'm saying?
3: Yep.
1: I see. I'm old school. I'm Flow, buddy.
2: You know what you just proved? Huh? That commercials work.
1: Oh, yeah. I know they work.
2: Thank you.
1: If they're done correctly, sure. I mean, I'm attracted to blonde Flow, not the original Flow, the white Flow, but her sister that drives the Corvette. I don't know why.
3: And I like trashy Flow.
1: Well, like, just trashy Flow.
2: Question.
1: I like trashy Flow.
2: Will my car be in a covered location safe from rain or snow?
1: Yes. You're in Hanahan.
3: I'm going to say you're safe from snow.
1: There's nothing in Hanahan that's safe.
2: I park in the garage.

0: garage.
1: Yeah, so, that's a garage.
0: But does he have enough room to
1: I don't
0: work?
1: Know. Do I look like I'm a window replacement guy?
0: I don't know how to answer this. I'm gonna say no.
1: This is.
0: Oh no,
2: dude! It's
0: so much pressure.
1: It's not pressure. It's safe light.
3: That was blood pressure. They come to you. That's awesome.
2: You're filling that out like if you check the wrong box, that a hand's gonna come out of your phone and smack you upside your head.
0: They need 5 feet of space from the entire vehicle, and the height needs to be 7 feet.
1: You're fine.
0: Is that a garage?
1: That's a garage.
3: That could be outside,
1: unless it's a midget garage, a small person garage. I'm sorry, I said the wrong thing.
2: So you just got to go with the go outside.
1: I'm a small person. I'll say it.
2: Take it outside.
1: Yeah. That's all.
0: Okay. I'm gonna say
2: this
0: it.
2: Is not that hard, buddy.
1: Okay, this is no. This is really hard.
0: This is so much
1: this
0: pressure.
1: Is great. You know what we should do is a whole video on you just going to Safe Light. This
0: no,
1: is
0: no, no.
1: Amazing.
0: This is this reminds me of like I in no slam, but teenagers nowadays they don't know how to talk to other people and make appointments and stuff.
2: They're idiots.
0: So I feel like I'm like I don't know what to do. How do I answer this question?
1: Is the Safe Light guy going to be mad at me? Is he going to come and say it's not reaching the specs that we agreed to? 92.5
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5: 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One lane is closed. 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

0: The official symbol for the low country should be a cracked windshield. I think that is
1: not like a nail on a tire.
0: I got to be honest. I know you have anxiety, but sometimes it's really fun to watch, Jessica, because Kush and I were watching you book Safe Life because you got a dinger. What hit your car the other day?
2: It's a boulder.
0: A boulder.
2: Like Shrek. I like that boulder. That is a nice boulder.
0: That's a nice boulder.
2: That's what Donkey
0: boulder.
2: Said to Shrek.
0: Donkey. And so you didn't realize that they could recalibrate at your house. So
2: well, last
0: coming.
2: Time, like when you go through the prompt through the insurance company and you pick your place and all that,
0: sure.
2: It was like the option was only to go to the location because it said it couldn't do it because of all of the recalibration and all that stuff. So this time it let me do it.
0: There you go. And you were worried at first because it was like, oh my God, do I have enough space? And we were like, you got space.
2: Well, I was at my dental procedure yesterday and the girl was like, it's going to rain all weekend. And I said, is it really? Is it going to rain? I didn't hear that.
0: Put that into the pot.
2: So add that.
0: Mix it around.
2: So add that. And then they asked me if it's going to be in a covered space. And I'm like, well, it could be. It could be in my garage, but I don't know if you have enough space. Do you have enough space? Is it tall enough? Is it wide enough?
0: Not to mention it's in Hanahan. Do you think Safe Light goes, oh, Hanahan.
2: We're not that far away.
0: It's not about that. It's just strange things are afoot in Hanahan. You know that.
2: From one to six, there aren't.
0: Right. Okay.
2: Maybe.
0: Right.
2: That's my time
0: window.
2: So then
0: we're telling you, like, you got to measure your garage. I can see Jessica measuring her garage.
2: I'm not going to do that. I already said.
3: It's only 6 feet, 10 inches. Is that still enough? Yeah.
2: This is what I did. I said, no, it will not be covered. But in the instructions, I said, we can move the car into the garage if there's enough workspace.
0: If there's enough workspace.
2: And I'm not giving measurements.
0: What if there's not?
2: I actually did not overthink it.
0: But you got boxes over there in the corner. I've seen them.
2: No,
0: you got your garage.
2: I cleaned out my garage last weekend. I told y'all.
0: Was there nothing with the refrigerator?
2: I did a garage clean out. There is nothing that's on the floor.
0: Are you sure?
2: Everything's
0: on, that registers.
2: I'll send you a picture of my garage today.
0: I know you will.
2: You know
0: I
2: that
0: know
2: my house
0: will.
2: Is very organized.
0: It is very organized. And this is why I love watching this. But we also got a text in regard to our windshield getting damaged. Because usually around here, you get your windshield damaged. You're like, okay, no problem. I have insurance. That's why we pay out the butt for insurance. If you want to save money, I swear to God, if you don't have Swamp Fox, you're out of your mind. They've saved me so much money. Like, so much money. Because I was getting jacked. And Flo and I have been hooking up for years. Years. And Flo was like taking money behind my back. I ain't no ho, Flo.
2: The best thing you can do is let somebody shop your insurance because it's competitive.
0: Right.
2: And each time, like,
0: it's a
2: you
0: good
2: gotta
0: thing.
2: Do it.
0: And it's not a commercial on that. I'm just telling you, if you want to save
2: was.
0: Money.
2: No,
0: all right, there you go.
3: It's called
0: the
3: plug.
0: Reason why I'm bringing this up. We got this on the text line, and our dude said that
2: state legislators voted to do away with non-deductible glass.
0: Thanks, guys. Who is in your pocket? What? What? Progressive needed more money?
2: So wait a minute. We have a primary coming up in a couple of weeks.

0: weeks.
1: So
0: let's talk about who we're voting into office, who's getting rid of things like our glass deductible replacement.
1: We got stuff. Two guys. We got the tax superhero dude, and we got the other guy that ran half naked down the battery. Those are the only people I know.
0: Free windshields with your insurance company. Vote for me.
1: That's not going to work that way.
2: Yeah.
1: By the way, I understand because, you know, Flo's got a full staff now. Like, you got to pay for that.
2: Dude,
1: like,
2: she's
1: got her family.
2: She's got a squad.
1: She's got that dude with the weird hair. She's got that one, like, emo girl. Mm-hmm. It's always in the corner, looks disinterested like me in every meeting I sit in. That kind of thing. Got to get that paid. Mm-hmm. I mean, emu, you got to probably have handling fees for the emu, limu.
2: Think of the food for the emu.
1: You got to have food for him. You got travel, you know. Mm-hmm. Yeah, avian flu, you probably have to have a shot. That dude can't be walking around.
2: Nope.
1: Now he's got a kid, apparently, in school. I mean, you know. This is what I'm talking about. These insurance companies got to get paid. Way to go, senators. Appreciate the fact that you're looking out for us while you're getting your pockets lined. I don't believe in any of you anymore. There, I just gave you the Ross from Friends.
2: That'll do it for him. That'll do it.
0: He's scary.
1: I am.
0: Tell him you're scary.
1: I hate politics. I do.
0: Ooh,
1: I hate it.
0: You're scary.
1: I know. I'm going to vote for the tax superhero guy.
2: I think you're funny.
1: Kicking.
3: Got a lot of

0: ready?
1: Here we go again.
2: Hunter, Jessica, and Kush, 92.5 Kickin' Country.
3: All right, so we're going to do a little stuck in traffic trivia. We're going to take a little break. Are you still on safe flight, Jessica?
4: I'm done. I've processed. They're coming on Saturday to my house.
3: All right. All is good, right?
4: Between 1 and 6.
3: You have everything ready to go?
4: Wow. 5 hours I'll be hanging out on Memorial Day weekend. Wait for my windshield to be replaced.
5: Reading and drinking.
3: There you go.
4: Ooh.
3: You should offer them.
4: What a day. Yeah.
3: You should offer them a soda.
5: Mm-hmm. A dirty soda.
4: Y'all get here before those flying termites come. Get here before the sun goes down.
3: The flying termites are here.
4: Y'all on your own.
3: That is nasty stuff.
4: As soon as it's dusk and you're starting, everybody turn your porch lights off. That'll help. Turn the lights off around your house. Make the world dark.
3: That's like AAA telling us to drive steady and avoid heavy traffic.
5: Yeah.
3: That'll save gas.
4: You can do your part.
3: And
4: less termites.
3: The low country. Formosa.
4: Mimosa termites.
5: Yeah, mimosa termites.
4: That's right.
3: You should make a drink called the mimosa termite.
4: They were crawling all over me on Saturday. Yeah. Oh, they were landing on my shirt And I even got another message about Top Golf yesterday. Apparently, over the weekend, Top Golf people were like trying to golf and
3: swarmed.
4: Oh, yeah.
3: I love this.
4: Good luck with that.
3: I love this. It's amusing to me.
5: Everyone will.
3: Because I used to be you.
4: We could do a commercial, again, on why you should move to Charleston. We can include my windshield, the termites,
5: Hunter's heavy traffic. Flats, 13 blowouts for Hunter.
4: That's
3: at
4: true.
3: Least 13 yeah. blowouts.
4: Seriously.
3: Yeah. Mm-hmm. A ton. It's just the way it is around here. But that's why we created Stuck in Traffic Trivia, because we know. And this weekend, big old weekend, we would like to send you to, of course, Nico Moon's Good Time Tour. Good Time Fest.
4: It's a festival.
3: He started this here in Charleston. He loves Charleston so much he started it here. So if you needed a little way to just blow some steam off, this is a great way to do it. It's a refinery. It's a wonderful place. And it's brought to you by Jeff's Bagel Run. How does it work? Cushman.
5: It's 972-9292. You call us and you have a trivia question you think you can fool us with. No. Yeah, probably. Anyway, you ask us your question. If we get it right, we win. We move on. If we get it wrong, you got your tickets to the Good Time Fest this Sunday at the refinery.
3: Mm-hmm. All right, let's go load up a good question because we feel good this week, right? We've done pretty good.
4: We've had a solid week. Yeah.
5: We've got five questions right this week.
3: I will give you an easy one. Don't tell us what bird flies backward. It's a hummingbird. We've had that too many times.
4: We've had it like 3 times this week.
3: Yeah, so none of that. 972-9292. We'll start with caller number 9. Good luck.
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0: 92.5 Kicking Country, Hunter, Jessica, and Kush. Time once again for Stuck in Traffic Trivia. At some point, we're all there. And that's when we give you a little bit of a break to go check out Nico Moon, his Good Time Festival this weekend. 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
1: All right, new phone. Who dis?
2: Gary.
1: You don't run into a bunch of guys named Gary anymore.
3: Aww.
4: Great song, dude.
1: Yeah,
4: that's a great song. I think we choose Gary, right? Gary's the guy?
1: Gary's our guy. Gary, where are you stuck in traffic?
2: John's off.
1: What's up?
2: What is the only bird that possesses a true sense of smell and uses it to hunt for food? Mm. It's not a hummingbird.
3: It's a mockingbird?
1: Is it a mockingbird? Yeah, you got a mockingbird?
3: That's not my guess. That's not my guess.
0: A turkey vulture.
3: Ooh. Because they smell dead animals?
0: Yeah. Maybe. I don't know. I'm going to say turkey vulture.
1: That's a good guess, I think.
3: That's a good guess. I was thinking, like, it wouldn't be something that, like, a pelican that would get fish, because you're not going to smell that, right?
1: No, you see him and dive.
3: So I'm going to say a flamingo, because they're pretty.
1: I'm going to say an ostrich.
2: No.
3: What is it?
1: What is it, Gary?
2: A kiwi.
1: Oh, no kidding.
0: Kiwi, huh?
3: Really?
1: What do they eat?
2: I don't know. That's what Google
0: awesome.
2: Says.
0: Great help today.
1: Good job, Gary. He's no zoologist, but you still got your tickets to Good Time Festival Sunday at the Refinery. Cool?
2: Awesome.
3: I found out that they eat seeds, grubs, and many varieties of worms.
0: Okay, so worms, they can smell it.
3: But my thing is, like, my dog will find the one worm out of the grass and then roll on it. So they must stink. You must be able to smell them.
0: I would think something about it, right?
3: Why does a dog roll on stinky stuff? That's a different question.
1: But think of all the birds that successfully eat worms who can't smell.
0: Yeah, that's a lot to...
1: Why would a kiwi need to smell?
3: Laser vision.
0: That's a lot to unpack this morning, and I don't think I'm ready for that.
3: A kiwi is so cute, though. It looks like a little porcupine.
0: Yeah. A little kiwi bird.
1: Porcupine.
0: All right, like thanks for the question, dude. Good Time Fest is happening this weekend at the Refinery in Charleston.
3: And tickets are still available. They even have two-day passes, so go to therefinerych.com.
1: Sweet.

0: Chicken Country.
1: All right, coming up, we've got a very important ranking of things without question will cause an argument. Mm-hmm. I love a good ranking of things. And, you know, when gas is what? The national average, we say 438 is what the national average.
2: Right. 74.
1: Just in time for Memorial Day. Why not have an argument in the truck or car as you're going to wherever you're going, way overpaying for gas. But don't worry, we got it, folks.
2: In case you're wondering, you can have this argument before you take your road trip.
1: You could. Or during and continue it on the road trip.
2: Exactly.
1: Because this is the never-ending argument.
3: A nine-hour road trip? Yep. And you could argue about this for 9 hours?
2: Not easy.
1: Whoa.
2: Easy.
1: Where are you going, money bags? 9 hours?
3: Well, I'm just saying.
1: $4.38 a gallon.
3: I'm saying, is it a type of argument that can go on for 9 hours?
2: Yes.
1: I think the farthest I'm going this weekend will be House of Brews. That'll be it. That's about a mile and a half up the road from my house.
3: I'm going to Windjammer.
1: I'm also going to Windjammer.
3: That's about as far as I'm
1: We're going to go see Ian Munsick tomorrow.
2: Sweet. Oh, sweet.
1: Ian's he's awesome. I love this kid. Mm-hmm. But other than that, House of Brews, if anything.
2: Yeah.
1: That'll be my spot. About a mile and a half.
3: And you can walk there and
1: I could
3: gas.
1: Walk it. That's a good point.
2: That's true.
3: Exercise.
1: Exercise.
3: Gas.
1: And this will parlay nicely into what we're about to talk about. So hang

0: 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Good argument.
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1: When you finally find your thing, you want the whole world to know about that thing. 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So people can see your thing, feel your thing, love your thing. The next thing you know, it's a thing. Canva, the thing that makes anything a thing.
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0: ever, Little Debbie has now ranked their snack cakes.
1: Mm-hmm. Did they rank their own cakes?
2: Or somebody ranked them.
1: Okay.
0: I'm not going to get way down in the semantics. No, but I'm like,
1: did they know that the worst one was the worst one?
0: Let's start.
2: Everybody knows this is the worst one.
1: I know.
0: With the worst one, there was what, 20?
2: 16.
0: 16. This is the worst, according to people.
2: Yes. They're banana marshmallow pies.
0: Get that out of here.
2: Can we all agree?
1: Yes.
0: Give me a break.
2: That this is something that probably fuels alien spaceships. That's all it's probably good for.
0: Little Debbie, what were you thinking?
1: Mm-hmm.
0: And that's just an act of desperation.
1: I don't like imitation banana flavor.
0: Yeah.
1: Like Laffy Taffy has the banana flavor. Not it. No.
2: Yeah.
1: You know I like though. My chewy.
0: Can that be
1: candy.
0: The earworm tomorrow?
1: Levitevi. No.
0: Levitevi.
1: Levitevi. We'll see, maybe. It's Friday, so maybe.
0: Double gum on the chicle stick.
1: But yeah, I would say.
0: No.
1: Did they still sell that one?
0: Somebody's buying
1: cream?
0: It. Yeah, it's on the website.
2: I don't
0: looked
2: know,
0: it up.
2: I guess.
1: Wow.
2: I
1: mean,
0: all right, so that's the worst.
2: That's the worst. I just want to get the worst one out of the way, because that's something we can all agree on.
0: All right.
2: We are not arguing about the banana marshmallow pies.
1: Done. Yeah,
2: correct?
1: That's the worst.
0: All right, now let's get to the top five.
2: Yeah.
1: I would like to say that as, like, when I was a little Jessica, growing up, we had Little Debbie cakes in our house all the time.
0: Mm-hmm.
1: All the time. Little Debbie cakes remind me of my childhood.
2: Okay.
1: They
0: I think everybody,
1: do.
0: Yeah.
1: Because, like, when we would have, like, baseball, softball, like, mm-hmm. practice and stuff, you always had the team mom that had to bring the snack. They mm-hmm. always brought fudge rounds. You remember the fudge rounds?
0: Fudge rounds.
1: That was, we always had fudge rounds. So that reminds me of like the baseball field. My dad loved, they were called Choco Gels back in the day, but now they're called ooh. Jelly cream pies.
0: Choco
1: with
0: Gel.
1: With the cherry in the middle. Or oh. is it strawberry?
2: Oh,
1: it might be strawberry now.
0: All right, you're saying words.
1: But that's my dad's favorite.
2: See, that's the teen mom who's married to the dentist.
0: Yeah.
1: But no,
0: wash that down with a Sunny D. Kids, you're good to go. Yeah. No ADD here.
1: But
2: nope.
1: We always had jelly cream pies in our house. Always.
2: You must have the fastest team in the league. Boy, they're quick.
0: Yeah. Let's get to the top five.
2: All right. The top five. Number five, the Little Debbie Swiss roll. I love me, Little Debbie.
1: Not a fan.
0: Really?
1: I don't know why.
2: I love them. Man, they just all taste right. so good and soft. And
0: number okay. four.
1: Number out. Four.
2: The Little Debbie Honey Buns.
0: If you're in prison.
2: If you're in prison.
0: If you're in prison, that's currency.
1: Yeah. I like honey
0: that's
1: buns,
0: factual.
1: But I don't like Little Debbie's honey buns.
2: Really? What's wrong with Little Debbie's honey buns?
1: I don't like her. Huh? I don't like her buns.
2: Nope. No buns?
1: No.
2: No Little Debbie buns.
1: Not, well, you, okay. I won't turn down Little Debbie's buns.
2: No.
1: But they're not my favorite. They're not going to make it into my
2: Mount
1: Rushmore.
2: There's other
1: Mount
2: buns
1: Rushmore.
2: Out there you would prefer.
1: Yeah. They're not going to make my Mount Rushmore.
0: Oh, we're doing
1: Rushmore.
0: Mount Rushmore? We're doing four then.
1: We would need four.
2: Oh,
1: there
2: all you right, go. Okay.
0: All right,
2: okay.
0: All right. Number three.
2: All right. Number three on the Little Debbie stack is a birthday cake. Huh.
1: Okay.
0: The birthday cake
1: would be the outside of the season Christmas tree cake. It's just the cake, right?
0: That slaps.
1: It's just the white cake with the white icing.
2: Yeah.
1: It's like a Christmas tree cake.
2: But it's got like those little, they're not sprinkles. They're too big to be sprinkles. They're like little rocks.
0: Is it
2: top.
0: In the shape of a tree?
1: No, no. It's that little octagon.
2: It's a rectagon. A rectagon.
0: Rectagon.
1: Okay, that's
2: a
1: number
2: rectangle.
1: One.
2: It's a rectangle.
1: Okay, what number is that?
2: That's number three.
1: All right. Okay.
0: Number two.
2: So the Christmas trees are like, they celebrate Jesus' birthday. So it's still
1: yeah,
2: birthday
1: I guess
2: cake.
1: So. Mm-hmm.
0: Well, you got to celebrate Jesus with
1: yeah.
0: a Christmas tree cake.
1: True.
0: I mean,
1: yeah.
2: Exactly.
0: Yeah, exactly.
2: Hand in hand.
0: That's right.
2: Number two, oatmeal cream pies.
1: Yes.
2: Oh, man. I love oatmeal cream pie. When I, years ago, yes. when I was doing afternoons, I used to send the interns out to get me an oatmeal cream pie and a big gulp.
0: That sounds like really abusive.
2: It was.
0: It sounds really, really abusive.
2: They're,
0: go get me an oatmeal cream pie. I bet you were a jerk to work for.
2: Fountain Coke.
0: Yeah. Really? Oh. I never sent the interns out to get
2: really?
0: Me stuff. No.
2: What else are they going to do?
0: I don't know. You sent them to get you food?
2: Yeah.
0: Oh, boy.
2: That's what they're,
0: What'd you learn today? Well, I learned that the big dummy in the office down there, he really likes Little Debbie snack cakes and a large fountain Coke. I've learned so much at this job. Glad I've applied my college credits
1: okay.
0: to this nonsense.
1: What's number one? What's the best?
2: He's going to be diabetic by the time he's 50.
0: Yeah, no kidding.
2: Oh, number one's the Nutty Buddy.
1: Yes.
2: What's up, Nutty Buddy? Yeah, okay. I'm in. I'm in for the Nutty Buddy.
1: Did you just buy Nutty Buddies and like bring? You gave me a pack.
2: I did.
1: And the funny thing is like you bought a whole box and you shared with the class. Thank you.
2: I'll share with the class. So I have a whole box. I'll share.
1: One therapy Thursday after therapy, I was like, I'm going to eat my Nutty Buddies now. And I ate my Nutty Buddies after therapy. It was
2: you
1: really
2: felt
1: great.
2: Better.
1: I did feel
2: yeah,
1: better.
0: They do make you feel better.
2: They do.
0: All right. So we got those. Mm-hmm. Now comes the argument. Hang with us. We've got our Mount Rushmore. So now it's four. It's not three.
2: Okay.
0: All right. So four snack cakes that you got to put and we'll rank them too.

0: country raised, slightly unhinged. 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
1: Here's an argument for the truck or cars you're taking your Memorial Day jaunt at $4.38 a gallon.
2: Dude, you could have this argument right there in the Sphinx when you're gassing up
3: the
2: go.
3: In your office today.
1: Yes. It will never get solved.
2: Ever.

0: to put, and we'll rank them too.
1: That's right.
0: And we'll go round robin too. On this.
2: 972-9292. Shoot us a text. Yeah. Let us know.
0: Do you like the list, or you think it's wrong?
2: Whose buns are better, Little Debbie's or someone else's?
1: Ooh.
0: Depends if you're in prison.

0: 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In reality, so is the breaking news. 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
1: They ranked the top 16 Debbie, Little Debbie snack cakes.
2: Who is they?
1: I don't know who they is, but
3: they did it.
1: And the number 16, and we all agree on this, unanimously. Yeah. That the Boston banana cream pie, whatever that is, get that out. I don't know what kind of...
2: Why'd you add Boston to it if you like that. Why'd you add Boston to it?
1: I don't know.
2: Because Boston baked beans, everything from Boston sucks, is that what you're saying?
1: Not everything. I do like some Sam Adams from Boston.
2: Well, yeah.
1: But then we have our top... These are our Mount Rushmore. So, Jessica, do the honors.
2: So, I'm going to say... Do we want to start at like the number four and work our way up?
1: Yes, yes.
2: Okay. So my number four on my Little Debbie Mount Rushmore list would be the Star Crunch.
1: Yeah.
2: Do you remember the Star Crunch?
1: No. I remember the Star Crunch?
2: It was chocolate. It had like the Rice Krispies on the outside that were covered in chocolate. And then it was like kind of like caramel or something on the inside that was kind of
1: so
2: chewy.
1: Good. I would get that at the commissary over at St. Joe's in Nashville, Tennessee. And it was a commissary.
3: Okay.
1: I had to work really hard to get that. Oh, man, it was such a good treat after lunch.
2: Yes.
1: All right, I'm with you on that
2: Star
1: one.
2: Crunch, number four.
1: That's a good pick.
2: Number three, the Spin Wheels.
1: The spin wheels?
2: It was like the pinwheel, like the cinnamon that had the... Oh. And you would unroll it and eat it. The Spin Wheels.
1: Yeah.
2: No?
1: Mount Rushmore?
3: Would it spin?
1: It's spinning.
2: You know what I'm talking about? The spinning.
1: Yeah, I know what she's talking about.
2: With the little nuts in it.
1: Yeah, the little nuts.
2: Yep, that's going to be my number three.
1: That was your number three?
2: Yeah. Okay. Number two.
3: Isn't that your rap

0: her name too?
1: Spin wheels?
2: Yeah, spin wheel, little nuts. Special guest, little nuts.
1: Number two, I'm working with my nutty buddies.
0: I love nutty buddies.
1: That's number two on my list.
3: That's a good pick.
1: Was it number one on the main list?
3: It was number one.
1: It's number two on my list because number one, by far my favorite Little Debbie cake of all time, the Christmas tree cake.
3: Yeah. Really? Up here.
1: Up top. Bam.
3: Yes. And that needs to be year round. And it doesn't count if it's made into the 4th of July rectangle thing, whatever you said. It needs to be in the shape of a Christmas tree.
1: It's a birthday cake.
3: All year round.
0: And they, whoever they are, ranked it as number three overall. So.
1: And Kush called it a rectagon.
3: Yeah, a rectagon. That's what it is. Yeah. All right, Kush, what about you? Your Mount Rushmore. Right. Here we go.
0: Finding four was hard for me, but number four brought back memories of when I was a little kid. Not honey buns. I went iced honey buns. I forgot. They have iced honey buns.
3: Yeah, you belong now.
0: Man, it is the Godzilla of honey buns. If you're in prison, this iced honey bun is like a $5 bill as opposed to all the other honey buns, which are lesser.
1: Is the whole thing wrapped in it, or is it just the top?
0: I don't even know. I don't remember, but it doesn't matter because you open it. There's no cracks on top because it's all iced honey bun.
3: I bet they'd love you in Al Cannon. That would be your currency.
0: I'm a hit.
3: You'd be holding a pocket.
0: I'm a hit in the cannon.
1: That's your rap name, Iced Honey Bun. Iced Honey Bun.
0: That's my prison name.
4: Yeah. Exactly.
1: Oh, God.
0: The next three I love, and I had a hard time ranking them.
3: Okay.
0: But for number three, I'm going to go Swiss Roll.
3: Swiss Roll.
0: Man, that little chocolate. I will say, not as good as a Ho-Ho. Not as good as the Ho-Ho. You know, they're the same thing, basically, Hostess versus Little Debbie.
1: Yeah.
0: But the Little Debbie Swiss roll comes in at number three for me.
1: Okay.
0: Number two, I'm going the oatmeal cream pie.
1: The pie,
0: The pie. Is there any interns here? Go get me some. No.
1: That would have been number five on my list.
0: And number one for me, got to go Nutty Buddy.
1: Yep.
0: Number one, that crunchy chocolate peanut butter combination. Oh, come on, Nutty Buddy, bring it.
1: With the wafer in there.
3: Yes.
1: All right, Hunter, your turn.
3: Number four, Cosmic Brownies.
0: Oof. Really?
3: Yeah, buddy.
1: I lived off of those in middle school.
3: All up in the Cosmic Brownies. Number three is Star Crunch.
1: Star Crunch?
0: All right.
1: See, that was four of mine.
3: I'm throwing oatmeal cream pie in there. I am tossing out the Nutty Buddy.
0: Really?
3: And I am putting Christmas tree, and it needs to be all year round. Every day is Christmas in my mouth. Little Debbie. I love it. They got the 4th of July ones. They're all right. But that's not a Christmas tree.
1: It's not 4th of July. It's birthday cake.
3: Did you see they made 4th of July gingerbread man? Number five. That's my sleeper.
0: Really?
3: Yeah, the gingerbread man with the icing on it. I love those.
0: All right.
4: Right.
0: Okay, so there we go. That's what do we call it again? Oh, the Mount Rushmore of our Little Debbie cakes.
3: Yes.
0: Okay.
3: Yeah, exactly.
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6: Accident on top of the Don Hope, 526 westbound in the far left lane. Still on the scene of Savannah Highway at Main, Dorchester at Ashley. Phosphate, Septima Clark Parkway at Spring, and Shipley at 78. 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

0: 92.5 Kickin' Country, Hunter, Jessica, and Kush. So with AI nowadays, it can be a really big help. I really have used it a couple of times. It works out in your favor. Mm-hmm. Whether you're grokking it up or you're going ChatGPT, some people are all into the grok.
1: What's this mole on my arm?
0: It does work.
1: It does.
0: I will say, whatever you're using, it works. But AI is not perfected yet. We were talking yesterday about how it kind of screwed up a graduation because it just kind of forgot some kids and stuff like that. I think it's interesting that they chose an AI voice because you have to go to these places and choose it. So I'm assuming somebody chose Cody as their AI voice, and it screwed up a graduation. But I think this is kind of interesting because this is the part where you go, have you gotten to a point that you don't even know how you feel about things, and you have to ask something to get permission?
2: Look who's saying that.
0: I know how I feel. I just contain that stuff. I push it down.
1: Says the guy who has an emotional attachment to his ChatGPT girl.
2: I thought you broke up.
0: Her name is Sol.
2: Oh, you didn't break up.
0: She's named after a WWE wrestler, Sol Ruka. And she does help me out, but I always know how I feel.
1: Mm-hmm. But that's the thing. Like, a lot of people are saying, like, they're getting these emotional attachments to their AI person.
0: Nothing wrong with that.
1: But there's a new red flag when it comes to dating.
0: Oh, well, of course there is.
1: A dating red flag. Yeah. It's a new term because you have to coin give it a name, right? And it's called emotional outsourcing.
0: What? Oh, my God.
1: There's this new red flag called emotional outsourcing, and it's where people go to ChatGPT or their AI assistant, whatever it is, to help them craft text messages to their loved ones, apologies, how to figure out how to feel about someone.
0: Oh, South Park did this. South Park did an episode on this, and they were all trying to hook up with everybody in school.
1: But this is the thing. Like, you go to your AI assistant, and you go, I think I like this girl. Do I like this girl? Like, you're asking?
0: Have you ever constructed a text message with AI because you just, like, I don't know how to deal with this?
1: No, that's really what this is talking. Yeah. No, I've never constructed a text message.
0: I do it all the time.
1: On what to say to somebody?
0: All the time, yeah.
3: Really?
0: Yeah. It's not me you're talking to, guys. That's AI Hunter.
1: You know what? Before you even say that, I bet you I like AI Hunter more than real Hunter.
0: You probably
1: because
0: do.
1: Sometimes your text messages do not make sense.
0: Well, I'm drunk, Jessica, and that's not necessarily fair.
1: You'll be like, you'll do a sentence at a period, do a one word period, and then come back into the sentence, and I'm like, was that necessary?
0: Well, that's
1: like,
0: drinking me.
1: Sometimes I can't follow your text messages.
0: This morning, I'm going to be a little late. I had to think about it. That came from Cushion. And then I plugged it in. And then with the help of ChatGPT, I put, I'm a OTW. That means on the way. So, and then I said, feel that. See?
2: So wait, was that you or?
0: That was Sol.
2: AI.
0: Was like, how do I respond to this? And that's what Sol said.
2: Well, it's good that you have AI. Sol's holding your hand.
0: Haven't you done it? You haven't done it yet at work?
1: No.
2: On what?
1: Not for text messages or like to have. Now I have thought about like
0: it's
1: if
0: great.
1: I had one time I wanted to write a message in somebody's card. Like a birthday card.
0: Yeah, see, that's the evil I'm talking
1: about.
0: And
1: I typed out some things about the person and I said, what's a good message I could write inside of this birthday card? I've done that before.
0: We did that for the boss yesterday.
2: That's true.
1: No, I straight up told him how I felt in his card.
0: I did too. I followed that one up and I pointed to yours and I said, I feel the same.
1: Yeah.
0: Yeah,
2: I just asked him who's responsible for him on his birthday.
0: Yeah, because we had a card that came from us. Because what was the card? It was because we got accused of whining and we weren't whining, we were bitching. That's completely
1: different. Mm-hmm.
0: Yeah,
1: different.
0: And because of that, we got Chick-fil-A for the entire crew, courtesy of Steve over at Kia Country.
1: Okay, so let's go back to emotional outsourcing because they are saying relationships now are being built on awkward. They're not being built on awkward, honest human moments. They're being built on chatbot moments.
0: I like that. I think it's a good way to go about it.
1: But when you get into a situation with your loved one, you don't know how to speak to them because you have relied on AI this whole time.
0: Isn't this perfect
1: for
0: everybody?
1: Emotional outsourcing.
0: I think this is great. I think we should continue down this path. Why be honest with somebody?
2: Why not just have your chat like and when you do meet and go out to dinner, you can just have your chatbots talk to each other while you
0: stare. That's right. It's perfect.
2: You just stare.
0: That way you have a relationship, but you don't really have one.
2: Right.
0: It's really convenient.
1: There's probably a dating website right now for people just like that.
0: Yeah, probably.
1: You don't

0: to speak to each other.
1: Right.
0: You just text to each other.
1: Oh, yeah. I do it all the time AI for everybody. Some.
2: Yeah. Yeah. So you, but this, and I got this thing. They're talking about AI wingmen.
1: Yeah.
2: And they're telling you how you should feel. And like they're giving you tips on how not to blow the relationship that could be a burgeoning
1: See,
2: one.
1: See, that's you're what I'm talking about. Yeah. So you can stay in it mm-hmm. and not necessarily be truthful about why you're in it in the first place. Yes.
2: Whoa. That's a lot to swallow.
1: Oh, yes, it is. Yeah. We'd like to continue this,
2: I got
1: please.
2: Some AI tips for you.
0: Okay, good.
1: Just the tips?
2: Just cool. The tips. Kick

0: like your group chat with a friend that spams you. 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
1: Well, if you use AI, it's now known as AI.

0: your mouth shut.
1: It's best if you keep your mouth shut, but you always have to find a way to respond. You know what kind of response we're talking about. The one where you get and you're like, oh, God, I got to respond to this.
0: Mm-hmm.
1: What do I say? Mm-hmm. I don't go left it unread. All right. And if I say K, that's way too much work or not enough work.
0: Yeah,
1: I don't want to be dismissive. I don't want to say too much. Right.
0: Yeah. K is pretty dismissive.
2: Yeah. You don't want to sound old. You don't want to sound young.
1: Yeah. Well, you know, the best is when you K your friends. You ever do that?
0: No.
1: Oh, you ever do that?
0: No,
1: K Andrea sometime.
0: No.
1: Oh, it's good.
2: Do not
1: when she says something, just go K.
0: No. I say word.
1: This is why my relationships never work.
2: I was going to say, do you do that to Sam? Do you
1: text sometimes. Her that? Yeah. Sometimes. Just for
2: just
1: fun.
2: Just to start an argument?
1: Oh, yeah. Okay. Just to start an argument.
2: Just keep things fresh. You know.
1: Keep it fresh. Like, got to keep you up on your toes.
2: Yeah.
1: You know, it's usually some big text overload, and I'll just be like, okay.
0: Yeah.
2: Or.
1: Did you even read my text?
2: The worst thing you can do is just thumbs up the message. Don't even say anything.
1: Oh,
2: just
1: give it a thumbs up the
2: don't
1: message.
2: Thumbs up.
0: That is condescending.
1: That's a good one.
2: Thank you.
1: It so is. Thumbs up.
2: I heard you. Thumbs up.
1: Great. Yeah.
0: Yay.
1: Thanks. Yay. Yay you.
0: Look at you. Look at you.
1: So what is some ways that AI wingman can work in your favor?
0: Well, if you get, if you have a date and she says, or he says, you know, call me after the weekend instead of disappearing, AI, I typed in, hey, I had a date, went well last night. She said I should call her after the weekend.
1: Oh, that means you have to have a phone call though. You don't want that.
0: Well, she said I should call after the weekend. How should I feel about her asking me to wait so long?
1: She's hooking up with somebody else.
0: Well, she's obviously busy this weekend.
1: Uh-huh, with someone else.
0: Yeah, and so it says, you know, she says, I should be glad that she's just not giving me a vague, we should do this again.
1: Ah, yes.
0: You know, and they're still actively keeping the connection open. Then it says, it will be more concerning if she said, I'll let you know, or there's no mention of future contact or total silence. The best move right now, this is the best move, don't over-message. Maybe one light, funny text max if it naturally fits.
1: You know what I rule with?
0: Yeah.
1: Don't answer at all. It's great.
0: I know.
1: Leave them. Yeah, just don't answer. And then go back to it about 3 days later. I do this all the time.
0: Yeah.
1: Oh, sorry. I didn't see this. And then,
0: give them some FOMO.
1: Yeah, you got to have FOMO. A little FOMO. You don't want to be all up in this.
0: But don't panic text.
1: Yeah, don't panic
0: don't
1: text.
0: Don't panic text. And,
1: oh, God, panic texting. Like, if you're a lady and some dude's like, I just want to tell you, it's the greatest night of my life.
0: My God.
1: Gosh, I can see us going really places. That was the greatest date ever.
2: Block.
1: We should go back again. You
2: block.
1: Really like that Applebee's triple deck, you know, thing, didn't you? Yeah.
0: Block. Right. The best thing, reappear after the weekend like a calm adult with a functioning frontal lobe.
1: Right. Either that or just don't care. And if you need to find the right amount of care, plug it into your chat, your Grok, whatever. Get that AI cooking. And it can look like you care, but you really don't. See, you and I have perfected this at work.
0: Mm-hmm.
1: I'll look concerned. I'm not.
0: Yeah, I am. I'll get it fixed. Don't worry.
1: I'll get it fixed.
0: I got
1: it. But I'm not concerned.
0: Not concerned.
1: There's a difference.
0: I got it.
1: I got it.
2: I don't hate an AI wingman because sometimes, like, if it's, like, emotional, like, something emotional, I might fire off something. I need to sit back and think.
1: That's
2: I need to sit back and think.
1: Yeah.
2: So I need to go, AI, I don't had mine. I didn't give mine a name.
1: You should. You should.
2: Because I don't have emotional attachment.
0: You name your cars. Name your AI.
2: Okay, fine. So I would go to it and say, this is how I feel, and this is what I want to say.
1: Right.
2: What should I say?
1: And it might say, don't say that.
2: Don't say that.
1: Yeah, right,
0: like,
1: exactly.
0: Do you want to include all the cuss words or just half?
2: Do you want to break up? Do you want to cause confrontation?
1: It could save you from yourself,
0: what's your
1: Jessica.
0: Goal?
2: Yeah, exactly.
0: Mm-hmm. What is your goal? Well, AI has this this breakup text. Too.
2: There's a breakup test?
0: Yeah, I asked. Okay.
1: It's much more fun face-to-face, I feel. I don't really like that.
0: I don't think anybody does that anymore, do they?
1: Dude, have the strength to just look and go, you know, this sucks.
2: This isn't working.
1: This not working for me. It's great.
0: I had a really good time, but after being informed I can reapply for your attention after the weekend, I realize I'm probably not emotionally equipped for a relationship with someone booking me like a dentist appointment. So yeah,
2: dang,
1: that's harsh. That's cold blooded.
0: I came into the paint pretty hard.
2: Yeah,
0: there.
2: You did.
1: That's like getting hit with a katana.
0: Yeah,
1: shaboom.
0: Wishing you and your incredibly busy social calendar the best.
1: Yeah,
0: that's a good one, AI.
1: All right, let's do our keyword real quick for you. Our keyword for Morgan Wallen. I know you're waiting. It's seven summers. That's the number seven, and then the word summers, as in the song. Seven summers.
2: Make it two words.
1: Two words. Yeah. 972-9292. Text seven summers. The number seven summers
2: with an S on the end,
1: and you will be qualified to go see Morgan. Morgan in Baltimore. We're going to take care of it all, get you on out of here. Good luck to you. Seven summers kicking. Hey.

0: 92.5 Kicking Country. Hey, Parker, how much do you work out? Hey, man, I haven't worked out in like a month. You know what, Parker? That ain't cool. That's not nice to say somebody that's half your size.
1: Yeah, and chunky.
0: Literally. What?
1: And chunky.
0: That hurts.
1: I was there too.
0: Well, yeah, but I'm the half the size. I've definitely gotten chunky.
1: I was telling about
0: you. Want to know why? I just got to get this off my chest because we're talking about Little Debbie snack cakes, right?
1: Right.
0: You guys were just talking about your different snacks that you have in the house, right?
2: Mm-hmm.
0: I'm not a person that will go to the store because you said if I walk by the aisle and I see Nutty Buddy.
1: It's hard for me not to buy.
0: Right. You're an addict.
1: No, I am an addict.
0: You're a Nutty Buddy, Little Debbie addict, right?
1: I'm a sugar addict.
0: Right. You're just like, you're twitching like you're on Ashley Phosphate, you know, talking to the wind.
1: But I'll look at my cart and let's say that day I already picked up those chocolate Emptimann Devil's Food Donuts.
0: Enemans, really?
1: Enemans, the chocolate devil's food. Oh.
0: My mom was all into the Enemans cinnamon cake. Enemans for you kids.
1: It's fine. It's fine.
0: Right.
1: Those devil's food. Ooh.
0: I don't have that problem. Like, I can walk through the grocery store, and I don't have that issue. My girl does. A lot. So I hadn't had a nut.
2: She does eat like a 12-year-old boy.
0: I would say yes. It's a steady diet of like bagel bites and Nutty Buddies. And I'm like sitting here going, made some baked chicken and broccoli, you know, like
2: and
0: that.
2: And she's like, you got Dippin' Dots?
0: You know what I made the other night? I made this hot pineapple chicken with fresh pineapple in there. And I made this homemade sauce and I had this jasmine rice that I put. I was like, here's your meal. And then she goes, that's good. I'm still hungry.
2: Can
0: I have a bagel bite? So she had these Nutty Buddies. I hadn't had Nutty Buddy in forever. Mm. Right. And I go through and I'm like, damn,
2: now,
0: these are good.
2: Drumsticks, right?
0: Well, Nutty Buddy got me back hooked. Then the other night, she brings home drumsticks.
1: Nutty Buddy, the gateway drug.
0: And you know, like, because with our schedule, I eat early.

0: early. So I tried to eat before 6 o'clock. So then I'm sitting there, and we got about 2 hours before I go to bed. And I'm in there, and the drumsticks are in the freezer, and they're like, yo, bro,
1: Hunter,
0: you want some drumstick? I got the chocolate one, the chocolate cone. And man, they're so good. And you were telling me that ain't ice cream.
2: It's not. It won't even melt.
0: Well, it's good.
2: You can put that whole box of drumsticks on the counter, and it's just going to stay in that same form.
0: It's flipping good. Right. Yeah, I mean, okay. You know, and you know, she's got a point.
2: It doesn't say ice cream on the box, though, does it?
0: It does. I don't know what it says.
2: I don't think it's labeled as ice cream.
1: It says delicious. That's all it's got me.
0: I almost got my fingers broke from a Sicilian.
1: Oh.
0: Yeah, because apparently I'm not allowed to touch the chocolate ones. There's chocolate, and then there's white chocolate, so I'm allowed to have the white chocolate, but not the chocolate.
1: White chocolate sucks, man.
0: I know, but I'm starting to feel like maybe I should go that way, because every time I turn around, you see things like spinach, broccoli, something's infected with some sort of E. coli, right. Ebola, mm-hmm. Hantavirus, whatever's going on, and then all you people that are like stuffing down Hot Pockets and stuff and eating your bagel bites, you're happy.
1: Yeah, you're living to 98.
0: Yeah, that's right. But I don't go and buy it like you. I don't jones for it, but maybe I do.
1: No, it's hard.
0: Maybe she's turning me into an addict.
1: Maybe.
0: Oh, like I'm outside in the Lowe's and the freezer looking in.
1: Yeah, then you become codependent.
2: It's like, open that door, Hunter. Open that door.
0: How much you want for the drumstick? I'll give you $1.
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4: Accident blocking the two left lanes on 526 westbound on top of the Don Holt. You get to the right to get around it, and working a wreck in Mount Pleasant at Bowman near Hospital Drive. 45 minutes, Somerville to downtown. Almost an hour drive, Mount Pleasant to West Ashley. 972.
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1: All right, so we were talking about this AI wingman, or how a lot of people today are using AI to just throw out anything about how you feel about something, how to respond to something, etc. I think it's a good thing. I've named mine Soul after Sol Ruka, WWE wrestler. I'm a big fan. She followed me on Instagram. She's got 50 followers.
2: She doesn't have a blue check mark. It's not her.
3: So it's the real Soul.
1: Oh, you mean that's not somebody trying to follow me from the WWE?
3: Somebody famous?
1: Huh. Interesting. Huh. I don't get too many blue check marks following me.
2: If they ask you to send you cryptocurrency, don't do it.
1: Okay. Good thing. I've used Chat, GPT, Grok, whatever you want to call it, to respond to something, especially like, as Jessica said, Jessica and I tend to be a little emotional. And sometimes that emotion can lead you down a dark path.
2: I fire off real quickly without thinking sometimes.
1: I learned a long time ago, write the email the night before and then hold that thing and re-examine that in the morning when you've cooled down from the idiocy that sent the text or the email in the first place, right?
3: You know how that happened? You know how we do our reports every week for corporate?
1: Yeah.
3: And I'll send mine to Steve and Steve then sends them out.
1: Yeah.
3: I write stuff in my report.
1: I bet you do.
3: Stuff. And Steve's like, I almost just sent that straight through. And I'm like, I mean, I don't care if you do. Because it's, you know.
1: See, I had the opposite. I did that once and I'll never do it again.
2: He has to proofread yours so that you don't make anybody mad?
3: Yeah.
2: Oh, wow. Yeah.
1: Oh, I did I made people mad. Yeah, and then I said, okay, well, here you go. Here is your clean Chat GPT. What you think you want to hear, I'm going to give to you. There you go. Every week, I'll give you what I want to. What I do this week, I did stuff. There you go.
3: I've gotten better at softening it.
1: What's my favorite question out of there? I think it's what could you have done better this week?
3: Yeah,
1: that's my favorite one.
3: I know. I never know what to say.
1: But we got a text on that.
2: Yeah, Kylie said, I've been told that I could be too aggressive in writing.
1: I love it.
2: Like in over text messages.

0: Way
1: and
0: to go,
1: she
0: Kylie.
1: Said, so I've used AI to write a breakup text before.
0: That's how you do it.
1: Yeah.
0: I still say face-to-face, Kylie.
2: Yeah.
0: Let but them you know look what? At you. AI watch the moment seize.
1: AI wingman, mm-hmm. love it.
0: Yeah, I do too.
3: But can't you check out like voice assist and have wingman talk to you and tell you what to say?
0: That'd even be better. Oh, gosh, yeah.
1: How We're do not I... even going to be able to think for ourselves.
0: I know.
1: In the Perfect. Next 20 years.
0: That's great. Oh I'm gosh. For it.
4: 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Gerald's Tires and Brakes, 843 traffic.
5: Accident blocking the two left lanes on 526 westbound on top of the Don Holt. You get to the right to get around it and working a wreck in Mount Pleasant at Bowman near Hospital Drive. 45 minutes, Somerville to downtown. Almost an hour drive, Mount Pleasant to West Ashley. 972.
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2: Our yoga instructor challenged us to find inner peace. 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
1: Whether you're swaying over the Don Holt or the Ravenel Bridge, if it's traffic, we're all in it together. This is Hunter, Jessica, and Kush.
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0: 5 News posted this story yesterday, and they're saying it was the movie theater on Ladson. I don't have that confirmed. That's just in the comments.
1: That's the one that has the Grogu Cinemark thing.
0: I don't know.
1: No, they got the popcorn bucket.
0: But there was one person that said it's very odd that they all became sick that fast. Because typically, food poisoning takes a second.
1: I've had it quickly. I've had it come up quick.
0: Really?
1: That is one of my all-time nightmares, is getting food poisoning. Yeah, it's the worst. Those poor kids, number one.
2: Oh, I know.
1: Those poor kids. No, and the parents that have to deal with it, too.
0: Those poor teachers and chaperones that are like,
1: oh, my God.
0: You're cleaning up or trying to help kids that aren't even yours.
1: And they're like, got stomach pains or probably vomiting. Maybe
2: it's
1: some
2: bad
1: diarrhea.
2: Enough.
1: Poor kids.
2: If you have to handle one vomiting kid.
0: 32 of them.
1: And 32 on a bus.
2: Man.
1: Or what? Because they had to get them home, right?
0: They had to get them back to the school.
1: To the school. So the bus driver, the teacher's aides, the school, once they get in with the nurse. And then, you said EMS? They called EMS.
0: It said they got them back and they were treated by the school nurse and EMS.
1: Wow.
0: Enough to where they called, I guess, to get some help.
2: That
0: school nurse was like, I can't do this by myself.
2: I know.
1: Angry Birds ain't worth it, guys. Angry Birds ain't worth it. It's not that great of a movie. I tried it. It was all right. But God, those poor parents.
2: She's like, I deal with one puking kid every 2 weeks.
1: And they don't know yet, but they kind of traced it back. They're kind of saying, hey, like, it's one thing if one or two got sick, you'd be
2: right.
1: You're right. But 32?
2: That's a major indictment right there.
1: Oh,
2: there's something going down. They better get in there and swab everything.
1: Yeah. Is that the same place that actually, that is the same place I'm thinking. He actually asked me for ID. I went to see I Know What You Did Last Summer.
2: Really?
1: Yeah. I walked up and he was like, ID.
2: I hate that.
0: Like, you don't look 17.
1: I was like, bro, really? And he's like, I gotta have ID, man. He like did the hair to the, gotta have ID, bro. I can't.
0: You never have your ID on you either.
1: No, I never do. It's in the car.
2: Yeah, it's in the car.
1: I'm like, you're gonna make me walk back to the car. Look at me.
2: I
1: like,
2: know.
1: Look at
2: you take off your hat.
1: Man, like, the rules are, you know. Come on. Those poor kids in Dorchester, man. I feel for you as a parent.
2: Yeah,
1: that is horrifying.
2: I feel for the whole group.
1: Yeah.
2: Man.
1: Especially, there's nothing worse than seeing your kids sick.
0: Sometimes when one kid sees somebody puke, they're going to puke too.
1: That's right.
0: You know?
1: It's a group puke.

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1: Gerald's Tires and Brakes, 843 traffic.
2: Still looking at backups and delays, 526 westbound on top of the Don Holt. The left lane is blocked. Wrecks at International and 526 westbound. I-26 westbound at Ashley Phosphate and the IOP connector at Rival Ring. Let us know what you see. 972-11.

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0: is more frightening to me anyway than food poisoning. It's the worst. And
1: more than divorce lawyers?
0: I'll take a...
2: Ooh. His face just completely changed.
0: All right, I'll get you back on. I'll get back to you on that one. Yeah. Let me mull that around for a little bit. Please which do. One I'd rather swirl around in the cup there.
1: Yeah, please do.
0: But it's always scary. And then when you get it, it's the worst thing in the world. And
2: it
0: you
2: just
0: said,
2: has to pass. Like, there's nothing
0: right,
2: you can
0: there's
2: do.
0: Right, there's nothing you can do. You said you called your grandma when you got it.
1: Yeah,
0: right?
1: It's just going back 30 years, man. I'm in my 20s, and it's like, I called my grandma.
0: What'd you have to eat?
1: Fish and chips.
0: Arthur Treacher's? Because that would have done it.
1: Now, we were at a bar, you know, watching the tournament. I was living up in Virginia Beach, man. Norfolk. And I got home that night and started retching. And next thing, I called my mom. She didn't pick up, so I called Grandma Verde. She says, honey, if you got some ginger ale.
0: Got to get the ginger ale.
1: And other than that, you just got to
0: let it hang.
2: Oh, I remember when we would have a stomach virus in our house or anything like that, my mom would give us saltine crackers and 7-Up.
0: Oh, yeah, that was the way to go.
2: It was a Sprite. What a diet, huh? I think.
0: I got sick in Virginia Beach, too.
1: Did you?
0: Fried fish. Mm. And then we were camping up there, and the same thing, man. It's the worst thing in the world. And especially if you have kids. Because once the kids get it, then you're like, or when the kids bring the virus home, you get the stomach flu, like norovirus or something.
2: If you missed it, there was an elementary school, first and second graders, that went to the movies, and 32 of the kids started getting sick. 32 kids. And they're, now, this is rumors on social media. A lot of people are saying they think it was from the popcorn at the movie theater.
1: And I was wondering, how does that happen?
2: And I thought it took 8 hours to get food poisoning. Yeah.

0: Like but Hunter looked it up.
1: Leave it to somebody who's insane.
2: Because they come to the kernels. Like, how does the food get
0: well? Well, he figured it out.
1: I have your answers what up, for Hunter? You here. Yeah. I'm glad that you asked this. Popcorn can cause food poisoning, but it's highly uncommon. A lot of times what ends up happening is it's contaminated butter. Which now you think about that butter in the theater where you go and you get that hot butter all over your popcorn.
2: Let me tell you something. What? There ain't no butter in the theater.
1: Yeah. What is that?
2: It's butter topping or something.
1: Yeah. What is that stuff? Do you guys use it?
2: Oh, yeah.
0: I mean, when I have, yeah.
2: Right. Oh, heck yeah.
1: Do you do the trick?
0: They come with the little dust things, too. Like, you can do a little cheddar.
1: Yeah,
0: you
1: dust know, that cone.
0: Yeah.
1: I use a straw, yes. And I put it under the lip, and then I let it, the straw takes that non-butter. Mm-hmm. Whatever it is, all the way to the bottom, then like pulling on up. So they say that moisture or mold, especially if it's exposed to humidity, it's been a little hot. Yes. Just saying. I'm not calling anything out.
0: The popcorn makers get hot because it's heat that pops the kernels.
1: But it's also humid on a
0: popcorn. I know, but I'm saying like, so you have to keep those things clean.
1: And dirty equipment, which happens a lot of times too. Mm. Not saying that that's what happened.
0: Because I said, how fast does, I thought it took 8 hours.
1: 30 minutes.
0: It could take it as quickly as 30 minutes. But I was like, maybe they gave them a treat at the school before they got on the bus. Mm. Maybe something happened before that we don't know. So I'm just saying, you really got to look into it. But are y'all going to be a little sketched out by movie theater popcorn now? Are you still going to get some?
1: No, I'll still go hard in the paint on that one. I mean, the only thing I'm worried about is I just don't want to have it ruin my Mandalorian Grogu bucket.
0: Don't puke in the bucket. Hey, I'd rather you puke in that than all of
1: the
0: floor.
1: Who I feel terrible for is the school and the parents because I will tell you, when you have a first or second grader that age, their little bodies can't handle that. Yeah. And they end up like those weapons kids. Just end up like running everywhere and you're like, stop.
2: And they don't know how to handle that.
1: No, they don't.
2: They don't know how to handle it.
1: Yeah, it's awful. Yeah,
2: first when I yak, I'm a pro. I know exactly what to do, where to go, how long it's going to take me to get there.
1: 100%.
0: My sister just chaperoned a field trip for her middle school daughter. But middle school, I think, is different. But like, again, these are first and second graders who you just.
1: Ugh. Even middle school. Like, kids don't get control of that till. Yeah,
2: I don't know.
1: It gets like 13, 14, they start maybe handling it. But like first, kindergarten, it's the worst. Those poor kids.
0: Poor little
1: kids.
0: I know.
1: And that poor school.
2: I know.
1: And that really, really sucks. And whoever's to blame, I believe there's probably a lawyer for that.
0: Oh, my gosh.
1: I'm just saying, someone's going to get it. I definitely get it.

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0: 92.5 Kicking Country. Hunter, Jessica, and Kush, we're going to wrap things up for today. Something that did happen, which is really serious, and I understand impatience because Kush has seen me when I get near a train. Like, I've been stuck in the Park Circle vortex. I will find a way around. Like, I think I found a back road out, I think, when the train hits at a certain time. Now, I've never gotten to a point where I'm like, I'm going to see if I can beat the train.
1: But you don't live in Hanahan because...
0: I don't.
1: Because at Railroad or whatever that is, and Hanahan Road, the train will just stop. And it will be
0: stopped
1: for like an hour and a half.
2: That sucks.
0: Yeah, what's it doing there?
1: You have to. You can go further down over by Trident, and you can get through over there. But you don't know until you get there at the at the intersection. So it's frustrating. So when anybody around Hanahan Road starts to see those ties go down or the things, they try to go around.
0: Oh, you know what I used to do?
1: It happens almost

0: Every train that I see there, somebody's going around those arms because they're like, man, this could be the one that sits here for an hour and a half and I have to go out of my way to get around
1: it. Oh, no. So I'll risk my life.
0: I know.
2: Trains are undefeated, man.
3: They are undefeated. I do the one in Park Circle where I go down underneath the railroad tracks and then I go around where Codfather used to be and go out that way.
2: Right.
3: Because I'm like, nope. But I've never tried to go around the rail.
0: Good.
3: So and we had that situation, right? That's going on right now.
0: So they've posted on social media, like Trooper Bob and some other people, that there's a train versus car.
3: And I bet the train won. I'm going to put it out there.
0: Mm-hmm. Train versus car at Remount Road and Rivers, I think is where exactly. I'm going back to it. Car versus train at Remount. And somebody said that somebody was going through the thing.
3: Trying to weave, right.
0: Trying to beat the train.
3: I get it because I'm a psycho behind the wheel.
2: He is.
3: I am. I get that, but I'm not going to try to take those odds.
2: You don't drive like a psycho. You react like a psycho.
3: I do. Oh, man, we were there the one time. I'm like, you got to be. This, what are you doing? Why are you stopped?
2: Like, I'll sit at the train. And I'll be like, all right, let me listen to something. Or,
3: but there's the one that stops. I know what Jessica's talking about.
2: Well, remember that time we were going to that show at the refinery?
3: Was it the refinery?
2: Not the refinery.
3: No, it was
2: the
3: Charleston Coliseum.
2: Nope. It was, oh my God, the whiskey place.
0: Refinery.
2: Yeah, no. Up in North Charleston.
0: Firefly.
2: Thank you. Yeah. So we're going to Firefly, and there's a train stop on the track, and we're walking, right?
0: Oh, yeah.
2: And we're walking. We're like,
0: you just have to stand there.
2: Certainly we can. As we squeeze in between our walk, it's going to start, and then Hunter's going to call Andrea and say, yeah, he's gone. What happened? Yeah. He got run over by a train.
0: Oh my gosh, he got run over by that tracks.
3: I know. You always get somebody that gets in that stand by me situation where they're like, I'm going to run the tracks.
0: Right. Don't be the idiot that, there's not a train right now, but you're like, I'm at an intersection. I'm just going to straddle the train tracks.
2: Oh my God.
0: Wait, people do that?
3: Oh, that's right. I have seen that.
0: Like that big truck that got smashed into in Goose Creek.
3: Yeah, I saw that.
0: It's like, come on. Like, you know better.
2: Mm-hmm.
0: Let's all make better decisions.
2: Do you?
3: Let's do.
0: You do know better. Yes, you do. When you took your driver's test, you had questions like that on your permit.
3: I'm going to be honest. I don't know how some of you can get a license nowadays. Like some of y'all you missed the assignment hard.
2: Oh, totally.
3: Hopefully everybody's okay, but obviously that's all jammed up around there. But just don't be stupid.
2: Yeah.
3: I mean, and the fact that we even have to talk about this is ridiculous.
2: I know, right?
3: Like, I got to spend some time. Let's do a PSA, everybody. Yeah, train versus you. Who you got? Me. Wrong.
2: Thank you. You lose.
3: All right.
2: I want to invite some stupid people out tonight.
0: Okay. Why stupid people?
2: Yeah, if you're stupid and you want something stupid to do, it's fun too. I'm doing music trivia again on Thursdays. And this tonight, starting at 6:30, we'll be at Tideland Brewing in North Charleston, rolling out some music trivia for us. So if you know your songs, come on out. It's fun. We laugh a lot. And know all kinds of music. Bring people to know all kinds of music because it's country, it's rock, it's pop, it's, I don't know, maybe I'll throw in some Black Eyed
0: Peas.
2: 6:30.
0: Okay.
2: 6:30. Get you out there early. Get you home and tucked in by 9. How about that?
3: All right. It sounds good. No trains.
2: No trains.
4: 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Gerald's Tires and Brakes, 843 Traffic.
5: Rex Charlotte at East Bay, I-26 westbound at Ashley Phosphate. Savannah Highway near Melrose, International Boulevard at 526 westbound, and Remount at Sellers. You can be our eyes and ears on the roadway. 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

So if you got to work late this morning or somebody else in the office did, chances are they were driving on Savannah Highway by Main Road there where it was just a mess this morning because of that gas line break. The traffic in that area has gotten better, but still not back to where it needs to be. Just a heads up there, Savannah Highway at Main Road. Also, if you're traveling in North Charleston, North Charleston Police Department letting us know that a car train crash has happened. That's at the, on Remont Road there near Dutton Street at that intersection. All the lanes of Remont Road right now closed. You want to avoid that area if you can. I'm Brian Cleary. Here's Kevin Powers and Shaboozy on 92.5 Kickin' Country.

You want to talk about a guy who's having a pretty good week Sunday night in Vegas? He was named the ACM Male Vocalist and Entertainer of the Year. Today, he celebrates a birthday. Cody Johnson, the painter on 92.5 Kickin' Country. I've been

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0: When you finally find your thing, you want the whole world to know about that thing. 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

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It's 92.5 Kicking Country welcomes Jelly Roll to town. 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

So will you be watching tonight Charleston native Stephen Colbert's final late show this evening on CBS TV? Honestly, I've never watched the show to this point. I don't think I'll start now on the final date, but if you're a fan, that's 11:35 this evening. Stephen Colbert says goodbye. Here's Zach John King on 92.5 Kickin' Country.

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You couldn't get tickets maybe for the Clemson show July 17th. 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

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May's military hero is Colonel Hayward G. Hudson III. He's currently at the Citadel. He retired from the U.S. Army, graduated in West Point from West Point in 1990, served our great nation for decades. And Colonel Hudson, thank you so much for your service. 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

0: So a pop-up shower is possible this afternoon, although most of the low country will stay dry. 87 today. Overnight showers, again, a possibility in 71. Clouds in the morning, sun in the afternoon tomorrow, and a high of 85. Best chance for the weekend rain looks to be Sunday. 84, 92.5, Kickin' Country.
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On this date in 1991, one of the bigger stars of the 1990s signed his first record deal. Plus, in 1994, a 90s superstar was married. Celebrate her anniversary of sorts. All that in about 20 minutes at 12 on the 90s at noon. This is Boston. Stella Lefty is on 92.5 Kickin' Country. On a

0: It's Hunter and Kush, and in the Lowcountry, we celebrate the courage, vision, and determination that built our nation and continues to inspire us today.
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Those blinds, yeah, let's just keep them closed. You know, my hands, they know where to go to find your fingertips, trace them back to your lips, take you on a trip, flip that switch, make my world.

92.5 Kickin' Country later this evening. You're invited to go on a little walk with Dorchester County Sheriff Sam Richardson and his deputies. They're hosting a community unity walk in the Dorchester Manor community. Everybody's invited to walk on Dorchester Manor Boulevard. That community walk getting underway at 6:30 this evening.

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This is the 90s at noon, 92.5 Kickin' Country. You lived it. We play it. 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

One of that group's number one hits, Marty Rowe and the Boys from Diamond Rio in the 90s at noon. How Your Love Makes Me Feel on 92.5 Kickin' Country. I'm Brian Cleary. It was on this date in 1994 that Trisha Yearwood got married. No, not to Garth Brooks. Trisha's been married not once, not twice, but three times. Her second marriage was to Robert Bobby Reynolds, the bass player for the Mavericks. They got married in 1994, divorced in 1999. She married Garth Brooks in 2005, the occasion of her second wedding anniversary, I guess. Trisha Yearwood's That's What I Like About You on the 90s at noon on Kickin' Country.

Big anniversary for this guy. 7 months after he got to Music City, USA, he signed a record deal, although his first album was delayed because, well, on an evening in Nashville, he was walking a high school friend back to her hotel room when they were robbed. She was able to get away because Tracy Lawrence fought off the attackers, although he was shot 4 times. 2 of the bullet wounds were serious. He, of course, recovered and went on to have a pretty good 90s decade. This date in 1991, Tracy Lawrence signed his record deal with Atlantic Records. His last huge hit of the 90s, Lessons Learned on the 90s at Noon. Tracy Lawrence on 92.5 Kickin' Country.

walk with me, talk with me. Now we know everyone's got an era, and it's almost summer, so the VOD is totally pink. Five Kicking Country is sending you to see Megan Maroney, the Cloud Nine Tour in Greensboro, North Carolina. So girl, get your pink, your bestie, and let's go. Kicking's gotcha. June 6, 92.5 Kicking Country is sending you to Greensboro for the Cloud Nine Tour with Megan Maroney. Tickets, hotel, done. The only thing hotter will be your group chat. 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You could be at Megan Maroney, the Cloud Nine Tour. Talk about fire for your Instagram. Megan, the

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92.5 Kickin' Country, Memorial Day weekend, always a big racing weekend. On Sunday, the Indy 500 runs early on Fox at 12:45. NASCAR's Coca-Cola 600 from Charlotte will run in the evening at 6, but not going to be able to watch it. 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

week from tomorrow night is part of America's 250th anniversary celebration. 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

Don't know if the video for this song has been released. I haven't seen it yet, but here's a big surprise. It's set in Key West, Florida. Stunning. A Kenny Chesney video in Key West. It's a good song, no doubt about it. Carry On, the latest from Kenny on 92.5 Kickin' Country.

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Have you seen any rain? There's a possibility of a pop-up shower scattered across the Lowcountry this afternoon. And overnight showers, possibility tonight, 71 the overnight low. Mix of

92.5 Kickin' Country, big doings in Hanahan tonight. After closing for renovations in August of 2024, the Hanahan Middle School is set to reopen this fall for the 26th

92.5 Kickin' Country, big doings in Hanahan tonight after closing for renovations in August of 2024. The Hanahan Middle School set to reopen this fall for the 26-27 school year. This evening, leaders from the Berkeley County School District and Hanahan Middle School are going to hold a ribbon-cutting ceremony. You're invited to stop by and check out all the renovations. What's the new Hanahan Middle School look like? At ribbon-cutting, it's underway this evening at Hanahan at 5:30.

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0: In studio with Andrea from Deepwater Vineyard. And Andrea, you brought in a special guest today, and I'm so excited to see your husband sitting here, Jesse.
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6: Hey, everybody.
0: So we talked to Andrea a lot about what's going on at the vineyard, but what is one of your favorite things about the vineyard?
6: 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I mean, there's a million things to always do on a farm and with the vineyard or the winery, but that's probably one of my favorite things, is just being able to experience that. I mean, the winemaking itself is so much fun. We have such a great team, and getting to sample wine isn't too bad either.
0: Not too bad.
6: And going back to the team, I mean, owning a small business is difficult, but when you have such an awesome staff, it just makes it that much easier.
0: 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You can find out more information where, Andrea?
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Monday night, I may watch the American Music Awards. Don't usually watch the award shows, but Hootie and the Blowfish are going to be performing, and Darius Rucker is going to get a special Veterans Award. It was on this date in 2008 that Darius released his first country single. That great song, Don't Think I Don't Think About It, in that honor, and tying in Hootie and the Blowfish. Here's Hootie, Darius, and Scotty McCreery's Bottle Rockets on 92.5 Kickin' Country.

92.5 Kickin' Country. 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

So the argument about eating out these days is because of the price, right? I can't disagree with that. 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

0: This year, America is celebrating its 250th birthday, and the spirit that started it all is right here in the Lowcountry. 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
0: So we talked to Andrea a lot about what's going on at the vineyard, but what is one of your favorite things about the vineyard?
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0: Not too bad.
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we're all right. 92.5 Kicking Country. 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

0: me, talk with me. Now we know everyone's got an era, and it's almost summer, so the VOD is totally pink. Kicking Country is sending you to see Megan Maroney, the Cloud Nine Tour in Greensboro, North Carolina. 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June 6th, 92.5 Kicking Country is sending you to Greensboro for the Cloud Nine Tour with Megan Maroney. 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

The good news, he just doesn't take up all that much room in the car. 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You're riding home with Tug, who is next at 3. This is Woman from Kane Brown on 92.5 Kickin' Country.

0: KN. They may try to replicate, but they just can't kick it. 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

to be to do certain things in certain locations. Let me give you an example. 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I just done something that I've never done before. I just took my shoes off, and I'm at work. Is that weird? I think it's really weird. So I've put them right back on. But, I mean, I was totally comfortable, and I was just in the moment and just kicked my shoes off here in the studio. I see people do it in the sales office a lot, where they're just leaning back in their chair. They're contemplating something, and they got their feet up on the desk, and their shoes are off. That, to me, is weird. Me taking my own shoes off here in the studio is weird, even though I'm by myself in an empty room. The other weird thing is when people, and because we live here on the coast, I guess it's not as common, people eating fish for lunch, but people warming up fish in the microwave at lunch, that's rancid. It stinks up the entire office. Is there anything that you would like to get off your chest that people do that are weird and you just want to vent about it and hopefully, maybe, they'll hear it?

Hopefully, maybe they'll hear it. Let's connect on social media. We can share stories there at Tug Cowart. Or if you want to remain anonymous, you can hit me in a text at 843-972-9292. 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And no one will ever know it's you. 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

0: this happened down in Florida, but I could see it happening here. Tug 92.5 Kicking Country. A 5-foot alligator was placed under arrest, quote unquote, when he was found at the home of a 104-year-old woman who complained about this gator being on her property. Police get there and they turn the corner.
1: Oh, hey, buddy.
2: We can't cuff him, but you are under arrest. You gotta leave the grandmas alone. We're gonna take you downtown.
0: Of course, being wise fellas like I'm sure they are, they enlisted the help of a trapper named Mike Drackage. They took it to a spot that it could be, and they let her go. I think alligators are pretty cool. Buddy of mine named Carlos has a house down at Port St. Joe in Florida, and they found about a 3-foot alligator in their neighborhood swimming pool. Crazy thing is, you ever heard of the Florida man syndrome? If anything crazy can happen, it can happen in Florida. Dude just went in there, barehanded, in the pool, got the alligator out by himself. He was just a regular dude that lived in the neighborhood. I'm not necessarily terrified of alligators, but I don't know that I'm going to pick one up. Tug on 92.5 Kicking Country, and as much as they pop up around here, you're liable to come face to face with one sooner rather than later. Man, I love crazy people from a distance. I mean, I don't want to be real close. I'd rather be closer to the alligator than the crazy person. Can I get an amen? I bet you're the same way.

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nearly as good a friend as Curtis Hudson. You see, Curtis and his friend Walter Bonds always said if they played the lottery and they won big, they're going to split it. Curtis won $100,000. It was on a scratch-off. First thing he did, picked up the phone, called Walter, and gave him half. $50,000. If I randomly win on a scratch-off lottery ticket, I don't think I'm going to split it with anybody. Do you think less of me because of that? Because think about this. How do you know that that would be reciprocated? And what's the number of hitting it big? Is it $100,000? Is it $100 million? And how serious is this conversation? I mean, is this just sitting on the porch drinking beers? Did y'all talk about it at church? What makes this binding? Do you see what I mean? I mean, when do you say, yes, I am going to stand by this conversation we had whenever we had it? I want to know what you would do at 843-972-9292, or you can find me at Tug Coward on social media. And then I want you to tell me what other people might do if they told you that. Like, what's the flip side? Do you think somebody that says, I'm going to split this with you, would really do it? I don't play the lottery, so I'm never falling into this trap. And I don't know that I would ever say, hey, we'll split the lottery with you if I ever win it. Curtis, better than I am. Better than you are, too, I bet. Ain't no better at playing country music than 92.5. We got that down pat, and it ain't gonna cost you a thing. This is Bailey Zimmerman's Rockin' a Hard Place. We've been

0: Maybe you're like me, you're going to be around Memorial Day weekend, and there's a bit of you that wish you're going somewhere, but maybe you get down to the beach, maybe you do some fishing, maybe you get out on the boat. Maybe you just chill at home because all you dang do is work. Tug on 92.5 Kicking Country, I want to give you some assistance. About 4 o'clock, I'll give you a winning text and keyword so you can get qualified for this Morgan Wallen Spring Send-Off, the biggest one we've done yet. When I give you that winning texting keyword, you'll send it to 843-972-9292, 843-972-9292. And somebody, hopefully you, will go see the biggest concert tour of the summer. Morgan Wallen, M&T Bank Stadium up in Baltimore. Airfare, hotel, tickets to the show. Who are you going to take with you? That's the question. Man, you're going to have lots of best friends. It's like when you win the lottery and then people you haven't seen since kindergarten and long-distance cousins that you hadn't spoke to since you were 11. All of a sudden, they come out of the woodwork because they heard you won Morgan Wallen tickets and need somebody to go with them. Now, look, it might be you'd take your wife, your husband, boyfriend, girlfriend, whatever it is, but they will send you a text just to be sure that you haven't filled the slot. And it'll be very casual. Hey, heard you won this big Morgan Wallen Spring Send-Off. I know so-and-so's probably going to go, but if they can't, you know I'll be ready. No worries if not. That's what the text will sound like. Coming up for that winning text and keyword, hopefully you'll be getting that text when you win this trip from 92.5 Kicking Country.
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2: K-Love back in your 843 Traffic Center. Accidents now being reported in front of the Allegro Charter School of Music, Circle K at Meeting in Calhoun, downtown Charleston, Rivers at Cosgrove, and Bo Hickett Road at Donnelly Lane. We're still working 1422 Fort Johnson Road over on James Island, Ashley River Bridge north headed into downtown, and Dorchester at Trump. See anything else? Call us, 972.
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4: Partly cloudy tonight, still warm, still muggy, 69. We'll hit 89 tomorrow. Scattered showers and thunderstorms tomorrow. And then through the holiday weekend, a threat of rain from time to time. I'm Storm Team 2 Chief Meteorologist Rob Fowler.
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is going to be so much of this disposed of over this Memorial Day weekend when we kick this thing off tomorrow. And I bet you will dispose of some of it too. Tug on 92.5 Kickin' Country. So I want to incorporate that in the winning texting keyword for Morgan Wallen's spring send-off, M&T Bank Stadium, Baltimore, Maryland. What do you get? You ask, you get tickets to the show, obviously. But we're going to fly you up there and provide your hotel room too. What will be disposed of? I mean, a lot

0: 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It is beer.
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0: 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Get yourself qualified for this spring send-off, the biggest one yet. Don't you agree? I mean, is there anybody bigger than Morgan Wallen? Of course, the answer's no.

Alone is the song. That is Kevin Powers and Shaboozy. Tug on 92.5 Kick and Country. Rolling Stone is trying to, you know, use this for clickbait, especially when it's Memorial Day weekend, where they put out their best albums of all time, and they don't know what they're talking about. When I looked at their list of best albums of all time, they put out like the 100 best albums of all time. They said The Miseducation of Lauryn Hill was the number one album of all time. And look, I love this record.

Dude, incredible song, incredible album, but not the best album of all time. And then I look back and then I saw there was no country on there whatsoever. I mean, The Gambler wasn't on there from 78, Kenny Rogers. Redheaded Stranger, 75, Willie Nelson. Garth Brooks, No Fences, 1990. At Folsom Prison, Johnny Cash, 1968. What about Randy Travis from 86, Storms of Life? Nope, not on there. That record had, on the other hand, Digging Up Bones, 1982.

0: it's true. There was a time when she was mine in 1982.
1: Good heavens. Who in the world doesn't include that in the greatest records of all time? You have to be crazy. And I guess they are. By the way, it's probably Abbey Road, the Beatles' greatest album of all time. Look, we could argue about it. At Tug Cowart across social media platforms, we do that.

0: in the corporate world, and he sees the difference.
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0: We had this conversation yesterday about Ozempic and who's taking it and is it good for you, and if you stop, do you gain the weight back? And the answer is probably yes, because people don't change their eating habits. They just use Ozempic or the GLP-1s, whichever one, to lose the weight, but they don't change their eating habits. So when they come off of it, if they choose to come off of it, then the weight comes back. If you are taking a medication like that, Nestle has got this food, and it's made specifically for people taking weight loss medications like Ozempic or Wegovy or whatever the rest of them are.
1: Nestle announced a frozen food brand that it says is intended to be a companion for GLP-1 weight loss medication users and consumers focused on weight management. Vital Pursuit hit the frozen aisle.
0: See, but I don't know. It just seems like frozen foods are so bad for you. Wouldn't you want to eat fresh foods? Because as soon as you come off those drugs, as we were just discussing, you gain the weight back. So wouldn't you want to start with good, healthy habits? I mean, it's just me thinking out loud. I don't know. I know nothing. I know I need to lose about 15 pounds. Maybe I need to be on Wegovy or Ozempic or something myself. I am curious, and if you're willing to share, what is your experience with it? Because I know there's lots of people that are taking GLP-1s. What is your experience? And we have a dear friend in our family. She loves it, has been on it, don't plan on getting off of it anytime soon. What's your experience? 843-972-9292. I won't talk about you or your name. I'm just curious. If you want to shoot me a text or find me at Tug Coward on social media. This is 92.5 Kickin' Country.

0: AR, everybody's worried about AI taking their job or whatever the fear is. Tug on 92.5 Kicking Country. AI can't even read names at a graduation. You see this? This happened at the Glendale Community College in Arizona. Apparently people are pretty upset. So if you're an administrator here in the Lowcountry, take note. AI was supposed to read all the students' names during the commencement ceremony. People ready to take their pictures, probably filming it. Want to have that picture, that moment forever for that person who's graduated that you're so proud of and you love. But the AI malfunctioned.
1: Here's what's happening. We're using a new AI system as our reader. So that is a lesson learned for us.
0: Yeah, maybe you should do it the old-fashioned way. Have a teacher up there reading it.
2: It didn't feel sincere, and it kind of felt like they didn't care. I would have liked a little bit more thought to go into it rather than pushing something as simple as reading some names off to an AI device.
0: See, they thought they were going to be so clever, and they're going to brag about it in the next teacher's publication or in the faculty lounge. They thought they were going to be so smart and ahead of the curve. And what did it do? It backfired because AI is not perfect by any means. Do not trust AI for the most sensitive of things that you want to get accomplished. Is it great to say, hey, what movie should I watch or what does this color pair with? I mean, there's all kinds of things you can ask AI. But when it means something to you, don't default to AI. This is the first of many lessons that we will learn about people doing that and it blow it up in their face. Think about if you were in that situation, it was your kid for their high school graduation, or like in this case, their college graduation, and then their name didn't get called because AI just skipped it. You'd be so pissed. If there's a lesson to

Today's a great day to learn it. AI is not the end-all be-all. People are. Relationships are. Human interaction, that's important. AI, not so much. Tug on 92.5 Kick and Country. Hey, and a heads up, maybe you'll set yourself a reminder using AI. I kid. 5 o'clock, winning texting keyword for Morgan Wallen's spring send-off. Winning texting keyword coming up.

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4: Moving toward the 5 o'clock hour, accidents are now being reported. Stall at Ashley Phosphate, Society at Meeting, Savannah Highway at Coburg Road, Park Circle Community Center, Calhoun at St. Philip, 860 Dills Bluff Road, Leeds at Bridgeview, Savannah Highway at Bees Ferry, and Crowfield at Centennial Road. 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
5: Partly cloudy tonight, still warm, still muggy, 69. We'll hit 89 tomorrow, scattered showers and thunderstorms tomorrow, and then through the holiday weekend, a threat of rain from time to time. I'm Storm Team 2 Chief Meteorologist Rob Fowler.
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0: would not be a honky-tonk worth his weight in salt that didn't have neon lights somewhere. I mean, there's so many country songs about those neon lights. There's Neon Moon by Brooks and Dunn. There's Neon Lights by Blake Shelton. And then there's Neon Eyes by Morgan Wallen.
1: Neon Eyes.
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The other day, I was kicking rocks and mad about something. Kicking Country 92.5. And my son, Jacob, he always sends me stuff from TikTok that usually makes me laugh or giggle. And it's usually dumb, but it puts me in a better mood. This time, it was an anger management hack. It was a woman who took a bowl full of ice cubes into the bathroom and throws them in the tub as hard as she can. I mean, that's like those rage camps. Have you seen those where women go out in the middle of the woods and scream and holler and hit sticks on the ground? They pay $4,000 for that. So throwing ice cubes into a bathtub don't sound all that bad because it's free. Now, both of them sound crazy, but whatever makes you feel better, I suppose. If you got funny stuff you'd love to share, please hit me at Tug Cowart. I'm not on TikTok, however. Twitter, Instagram, Facebook's where you can find me. Or I guess you can send it in a text, 843-972-9292.

0: 8-4-3-9-7-2-9-2-9-2. Rage camps. How crazy do you have to be to go to a rage camp? Unless you go, and then it's just fine.
1: I ain't rich, but I damn sure wanna be. Working like a dog all day ain't working for me.

0: My wife Laura and I are in this cornhole league, and there's probably about six of us all together on the team because you never know what nights people can make it or whatever. We played the other night, and y'all, we played a team that took beginner's cornhole crazy seriously. They had a dude stand behind the board, hold up his iPhone with a score counter, like an official scorer for the cornhole game. I mean, it's a league, I get it, but it's at the beginner's level. It's more about hanging out and drinking beer. You know what I mean? And these dudes were so intense. One of the dudes had this thick New York accent. You're like, oh, God. Don't you hate people like that when they take things way, way too seriously? I mean, everybody's playing for a T-shirt. And the thing is, even if you win the whole thing, the whole league, you get a T-shirt. It's like the parents that scream at their kids in baseball. And I know travel ball's starting up and summer ball's starting up. There's that dad that stands behind the fence. Get your hands up. Get your foot down. Swing harder. Wait for the right pitch. You know, just shouting and coaching from the stands, there's nothing worse. Those two are the same people. Don't be those people. Kickin' Country 92.5, my name is Tug. This is Jackson Dean. Songs make me a liar. It's new.
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0: 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Now we know everyone's got an era, and it's almost summer, so the VOD is totally pink. Five Kicking Country is sending you to see Megan Maroney, the Cloud Nine Tour in Greensboro, North Carolina. 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

Country 92.5, we are going to be your soundtrack for Memorial Day weekend. All kinds of great music. What is the best Memorial Day song? I mean, think about it. Toby Keith, Luke Combs, Lee Bryce, Alan Jackson, Zach Brown Band.

Kicking Country 92.5. Guys, it's going to be a great weekend. It's so close. You can see it. You can almost reach out and touch it. It's like an adult establishment. You can look but not touch. Eric Church, Lord, I hope you pour yourself a tall one tonight and wind down. I hope you play hooky tomorrow, too, at work. Drinking my hand, Kicking Country 92.5. I love you.

On the map, it is called Wind Up Missing You. They say, Forbes magazine says he's worth between $1 and $3 million. You know what's crazy? They say Megan Maroney is worth between $75,000 and $5 million. That's what Variety magazine says. Yeah, I'm not kidding. They really did. They were like, do you want to know Megan Maroney's net worth? It's between $75,000 and $5 million. I mean, what a range. I mean, Forbes magazine told me that Elvis Presley's estate pulls in $100 million a year. I believe them. They told me Kenny Chesney's worth $100 million. I believe them. Variety doesn't know their tail from a hole in the ground. Yahoo Finance. Luke Bryan, they say, is worth $160 million. Country music's been good to him. He's singing with George Burns. This is called Ride, Ride, Ride. I'm Tug on Kickin' Country 92.5.

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2: Now, from the Gerald's Tires and Brakes 843 Traffic Center.
3: Cruising toward the 6 o'clock hour, several accidents being reported at this time. 526 westbound at mile marker 14. 526 westbound at the Don Holt Bridge on the upslope. Park West Boulevard at North Highway 17. The Regatta on James Island, 1755 Central Park Road. Walmart on Lapson Road. Lambs Elementary on Dorchester, as well as the Sunoco on Dorchester. As well as Brentwood at Dorchester and Lee. And Highway 78 at Lapson Road. 972-1150.

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5: Partly cloudy tonight, still warm, still muggy, 69. We'll hit 89 tomorrow, scattered showers and thunderstorms tomorrow, and then through the holiday weekend, a threat of rain from time to time. I'm Storm Team 2 Chief Meteorologist Rob Fowler.
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0: This is the best story I've seen today. There's a man who lost his croc in the chimpanzee enclosure at a zoo. The chimp walks over, picks it up, starts chewing on it. One of the zookeepers hollered down and said, "Throw that back." And would you believe it? The chimpanzee listened to him. He turned around and threw it right back up there. That was like some Planet of the Apes business.
1: That's the spirit. Keep them flying.
0: Now, if we can just get these alligators to cooperate that are walking around in Somerville and Mount Pleasant and elsewhere, sometimes down on Meeting Street, just holler at them and they do exactly what you need them to do. Difference is, chimpanzee, pretty smart. Alligator, like a dinosaur, really. So the likelihood of that happens not good, but boy, wouldn't it be nice. One thing I will say about those chimpanzees when they get older, they get mean. They'll rip your face off. There is a documentary about the one that was on the Old Navy commercial back in the day that went after the woman who owned him and physically ripped her face off. So chimpanzees get a lot of love, alligators get a lot of hate. When chimpanzees are just as dangerous as alligators, it just takes a minute longer.

day, Potts Farm was a place to go. 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

0: you say, "Hey Siri," just like your phone, my phone lights up.
1: Hmm?
0: You hear, The voice actor that originally recorded the audio for Siri, pipe down Siri.
2: Hi, pinging your iPhone now.
0: Pipe down. The voice actor that originally did the voice for Siri, her name is Susan Bennett. She had no idea that she was going to be the voice that you and I now know.
1: We thought we were just doing recordings for phone messaging. And all of a sudden, I got a phone call from a fellow voice actor in 2011 saying, "We're playing around with this new iPhone 4S. Isn't this you?" And I went, "What?" Unfortunately, none of the original series were paid. And that is because we didn't have non-disclosure agreements. So we can, you know, promote ourselves. I guess that was the feeling.
0: And she said she's made pretty much nothing off of her voice being used in a worldwide platform like the iPhone. Ain't that something? Dude, that's my luck. If it weren't for bad luck, I wouldn't have no luck at all. You may be feeling that way too. It's all right. If you stand on your tippy toes, you can see the weekend. That is worth it because it's a long weekend. You get Memorial Day weekend. Things just turned around. Things just got better for you and I and everybody listening to Kickin' Country 92.5.

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5: Into the 6 o'clock hour. Accident now being reported. Fort Johnson Road at Seaside Lane over on James Island. We're still working 526 westbound at mile marker 14. Highway 78 at College Park. The Regatta also on James Island. 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Chisholm at Belvedere. And Savannah Highway at Coburg Road. 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

0: 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My name is Tug. 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
0: 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Sparkly, pretty, happy, lots of smiles, lots of fun. This runs through the end of the month, so I mean, you physically could do it every day until May 31st, which is a Saturday. We're sending you all over the place. Man, we've sent people to St. Augustine for Russell Dickerson. Sent people to Savannah for Ella Langley. Sending somebody to Morgan Wallen. Sending somebody to Megan Maroney. And I don't want to get in trouble, but I will tell you that there's a Jelly Roll spring send-off coming too. Dude, we are sending you everywhere. You have a chance to go to really cool shows here in town and then spring send-offs to get away. Ain't nobody else doing that? Who else is doing that? Just 92.5 Kickin' Country. I'm Tug, and I want you to win. But you can't win if you don't have the app. And like I said,

And you can do it every day. So an entry a day. More times you enter, more chance you have to win. See how this works? While you're at it, turn the app up or the radio up, depending on how you're listening. Stay country or die trying. Amen and hallelujah to that, Blake Shelton.

0: This is the coolest story of all time. 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Guy surprised his grandpa by fixing up his old 1954 pickup truck. Way back when, the dude's grandpa bought this truck for $50 and a hog.
1: This truck here was bought a long time ago. 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So, it's an emotional deal for him, for sure.
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8: Into the 6 o'clock hour, accident now being reported, Fort Johnson Road at Seaside Lane over on James Island. We're still working 526 westbound at mile marker 14, Highway 78 at College Park. The Regatta, also on James Island. Climate Solutions on Cross County Road, Chisholm at Belvedere, and Savannah Highway at Coburg Road. We also still have a disabled motorist, Brentwood Subdivision, Dorchester Road, and Leeds Avenue. 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

0: can. 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

I was down at a local beer joint with a few of the guys, with this cute little country girl called mine. And boy, let me tell you, she was the prettiest thing I'd ever seen in a pair of boots. Well, she walked right up to me, handed me a beer, gave me a look like, let's get out of here. And that's when I realized that she was every cowboy's dream come true.

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0: me, talk with me. Now we know everyone's got an era, and it's almost summer, so the VOD is totally pink. 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